Oh, yeah. The lovely voice of Connie Caldor, singer, songwriter extraordinaire out of Saskatchewan. That was the title track from her 1992 album, Wood River. And I hope you find wherever your Wood River is, where it relieves some of the stress in your heart in this crazy time that we're living in. And thank you for joining us, me, today on CJSW 90.9 FM, CJSW.com, and the CJSW app. My name is Jen. This program is Mountain Man. I am filling in for Ty again this week. Glad to have you back. And I am very glad to be back in the chair. It's been a heck of a week. It's been a heck of a month or two, a heck of a year. And yeah, looking forward to playing some music for you that hopefully gets you into the spirit of the wild, big skies, big water, all those kinds of good things. If you have any questions, comments, suggestions, principled objections, only principled objections, please. No just crazy objections, because we have enough of those in the world these days. You can always text the booth here at 403-220-3991. And we are going to go on now to a new track from Anna Graves from her new album, America's Greatest Burnout. She's a singer-songwriter out of Minnesota, and this track is called Burn On. Calmly burn on. Breathe and burn on. And then go down to the river and calm your burning or something.

Well, I hope that got you up and dancing and being inspired and full of joy and energy and all those kind of great things that it's really good to have on a Thursday evening or any time, really, at all. That was Absolute Lilt from their new EP, Creostyle and Banshees, was the name of the track. And they do not sing like banshees. They sing like wonderful, wonderful creatures. Before that, here on Mountain Man on CJSW 90.9 FM, we heard from the Cowboy Junkies. Oh, again, amazing, amazing voices. Margot Timmons is one of those amazing Canadian voices that we are so lucky to have in our musical landscape. We heard their version of Lou Reed's Sweet Jane. Before that, Heather May from her new album, Room for Improvement. We heard Pincherry. She's from right here in Calgary. And we started things off with Anna Graves from her new album, America's Greatest Burnout. We heard Burn On. And yeah, really, really digging everything that came up in that set. My name is Jen, here filling in for Ty on Mountain Man this week, about 20 after 6. And if you have any questions, comments, suggestions, you can text the booth here at 403-220-3991. We started off the show with a track from back in 1992, and we are going to go to another track from 1992. Maybe you weren't around then. Maybe you don't remember the music back then. Maybe this is the first time you're hearing these things. This was a big album in 1992. This track wasn't necessarily as big. There was a lot of stuff on here that was really big. And but this is a great end of summer song. End of summer, when you stop being able to do some of the things that you can do in the summer. Although in Athens, Georgia, where this band is from, maybe you could do it all year round. I am talking about REM. This track is Night Swimming from the classic Automatic for the People, and hope you enjoy this throwback to 1992.

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As those last reverberations fade away, that was Craig Commanda with a song called Inenidamoin. He is an Indigenous artist and a multidisciplinary artist living in Montreal, and that is on the compilation album, On the Road, Montreal Teoteake Muniyang. That's put out by the Music Nomad label, which is an organization and a label that's been showcasing Indigenous artists from across Quebec for 20 years now. Before that, also from Montreal, we heard David in the Woods with the title track from the EP Tes Souliers Safranés, which, if my translations are correct, either means your saffron-colored shoes or your saffron-scented shoes. And I'm not exactly sure how that would work. But, shoes get interesting smells sometimes. And we started things off in that set with REM and Night Swimming from their album Automatic to the People, bringing us to about 20 to 7 here on this Thursday evening. My name is Jen, keeping the chair warm for Ty here on Mountain Man on CJSW 90.9 FM, CJSW.com, and the CJSW app. And thinking about the album that Craig Commanda is on, it has three place names in the name: Montreal, Teoteake, and Muniyang. The latter two are Indigenous languages, names for Montreal from Indigenous languages. And it's interesting that you think about, a place having a name, even if, you think, well, what's the Indigenous name for a place? And sometimes there isn't a name because there are many peoples that participated in living in that place, which is actually the same as Calgary. We often talk about Calgary as being Mokinstis if we're looking for an Indigenous name. That is one of the Indigenous names for Calgary. Mokinstis is the Blackfoot name, but there's also a Stony Nakota name, which is Winchispa, and a Tsutina name, which is Gutsitsi. So places can have more than one name, and it's important to think about the names of places and the history that's associated with them and how the name makes the place what it is and ties people to it. I mean, we've all been thinking a lot about names of geographic entities lately, and that got this song into my mind. So we're going back to 2003 from the album Reconstruction Site, and this is Canadian classic The Weaker Thans with A New Name for Everything here on CJSW 90.9 FM. 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

Oh, that song always gives me the chills. That's By the Time by Mark Davis, musician from up Edmonton way, off his 2007 album, Mistakes I Meant to Make. Getting us towards the end of the program here on Mountain Man today on CJSW. My name is Jen. I've been filling in for Ty. Before Mark Davis, we heard from Calgary's own Sour Patch Men from their new album, 4/4 Waltzes. We heard River, and we started things off in that set with the Weaker Thans and New Name for Everything. And we are just about out of time for this episode of Mountain Man. As I said, my name's been Jen. It will continue to be Jen, I think. Names are a crazy thing these days. I've really enjoyed being here filling the chair for Ty, and hope you keep listening to CJSW this evening and ongoing. Indoor smoking coming up in just a few minutes. So keep it tuned. 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We're getting into autumn. The wind is a thing. We're going to finish things off with Eric Stuckey from his new album, Bag of Bones. We're going to hear Jealous of the Wind. Before that, a little bit of Stompin' Tom Connors, true Canadian, with I Am the Wind. And wherever the wind may take you, remember to do something nice for someone you don't know. And remember to breathe. We're going to get through this. Take care.

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1: 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Viewer and parental discretion is advised.

0: know. It's definitely interesting.
1: Obviously, there are a lot of sickos, a lot of weirdos. Like,
0: two guys,
1: I just ran into them the other day.
0: Point guns. Threw us
2: into
0: the laundry.
2: About it, but I was like, clock it, you're fucking crazy.
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2: 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J-W!

0: Teenage Mutants with Stevie Dinner off Mystery Flavor. Take You For by Novel off Novel. Police Scanner by Channel Beats. I'm not calling them Chanel Beats. I'm not calling them Chanel Beats. That's off Your Day Will Come. After that, you just heard Hamburger Phobia by King Cruel off Space Heavy. You're listening to... You remember?
1: No.
0: I don't remember. And I'm smoking! Proudly brought to you by the Ship and Anchor down 17,000.

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Up next, the Smiths title fight. Enjoy Maiden's Names. It's gonna get emo. Not child friendly. Oh, oh. Keep it dialogue. CJSW 9.9 FM. Love you. See you. See you around. Keep it dialogue.

0: Wait, it's Clarissa's turn already?
1: Yeah, it's my turn. What do you mean, it's Clarissa's turn already? I haven't even asked one question. Everyone's asking me. I get to do the asking now.
2: Oh, guys, okay, I know you think we're still playing truth or slap or whatever, but this isn't real, so...
0: Well, wait. Clarissa hasn't gotten a chance to ask something yet, so...
1: Yeah, and you, of all people, should know what my question is going to be, because I'm not going to waste it. Alex, what did you do?

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0: 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Hi. Hey. Top of the set, you heard The Smiths with I Don't Owe You Anything. It's off their self-titled. Dizzy. By Title Fight. You love Title Fight.
1: I love Title Fight.
0: That's off Hyperview.
2: Whoa.
0: I love Hyperview.
1: Me too.
0: What's your favorite Title Fight album?
1: Floral Green.
0: That's pretty good. That's pretty good. After that, you heard As Terrific As It Gets by Enjoy. Off Terrific As It Gets. Show Home by...
2: Of course, Maiden's Names. We love Maiden's Names. Shout Maiden's Names.
0: Indoor Smoke is proudly brought to you by Ship and Anchor, which this Saturday you go see Everlay with Ty McTaggart. It's at 2 p.m. part of the Ship Showcase. Sunday, you see this? Arsenal fan?
1: Ooh. Arsenal versus Chelsea.
0: Screw Chelsea!
1: Ooh.
0: Boo!
1: Well, don't alienate Chelsea fans.
0: Okay. I'm sorry, Chelsea. If there's any Chelsea fans out there, you can defend yourself, but not biggest fan.
1: We're Arsenal here.
0: Truly. And on Monday, Dungeons and Dragons at the Ship. All levels welcome. Real fun stuff. Entry levels to advanced. And on Tuesday, Punk Rock Bingo. As always, 7 p.m. Be there, be square. Then on Wednesday, you could catch Taxi Girls and Stutter. It's going to be at 9 p.m. Real fun stuff.
1: Yes,
0: and all those, as always, will be free because nobody does it better than the Ship and Anchor. Go down there, 17th Ave. Go get some good food. Go get yourself a good brew if you want. See, the Phillies lost their losing their winning streak.
1: No.
0: Yeah, your like 6-day winning streak got swept. It's fine. It's fine.
1: Hey, it's the highs and lows of MLB.
0: Truly. Truly. comments, questions, concerns, complaints, sex abuse. 403-220-3991. 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
1: Oh,

0: Everything is of equal value. Everything is pregnant with connections. Even things which have nothing in common. Everything has the potential to be connected. This is the way things reacquire meaning.
1: All that surrounds us is a living organism with its own blood flow and metabolism. Plague is part of this flow, frightening but logical. It kills humans. But what is a human? Humanity itself is comparable to a microbe.
0: Humans are actually quite decent. Well, have you

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0: The droids attack! Commander Rex and his clone squadron have landed in Calgary, Alberta. The Separatist droids have been able to intercept their transmissions to sound exactly like clone troopers, causing disarray among the troops.
1: Right, boys. I'm trying to find a frequency where we can tell there's no clankers, but I can't find anything. I can't find anything, Commander, but we'll keep looking. We'll find another soldier eventually. We'll keep looking, Cody. There's bound to be something eventually. It's tough to know who's real or not with all these clankers intercepting our comms, ruining the airwaves. Rex, I think I've got something. I can't tell if it's a clanker or not, but I think it's worth a shot. Let's hear it, Lieutenant. Hello? Hello, soldier. Where are you? I'm stranded, Commander. I've been stuck in Alberta for years. The Separatists attacked and blew up all my means to get off the planet. There's no safe way for me to get home. It feels pointless, sir. What are we fighting for? We move from planet to planet committing war crimes in the name of freedom. Millions have died, sir. I just want to see my boys again. Understood. We'll get back to you, Lieutenant. I think he's a clanker, boys. Commander, he's just another soldier. We have to save him. No soldier would ever question the cause like this. We can't trust him. I'm sorry. You can't be serious. Boys, back me up here. We agree with Commander CT-7567. We can't trust him. Sorry, kid. We can't risk it. If you won't save your fellow man, I will. Stand down, CT-7567. We can't let you do that, soldier. Can't you see what's going on? You're just going to let one of us die. It breaks mission protocol. Good soldiers follow orders. I don't care, Commander. I'm going. Don't make me do this. He was one of us. What have I done? You did the right thing, Commander. Fellas, I found a signal. Our reader tells us it's one of us. It's a human. You did? What's the frequency, Lieutenant? CJSW 90.9 FM. It's Calgary's clanker-free radio, Commander.
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6: 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Be Miss Pouty on the beach all night if you want. 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

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We are located on the traditional territories of the Treaty 7 Nation in southern Alberta, which includes the Blackfoot Confederacy, the Tsuut'ina First Nation, and the Stoney Nakoda First Nation, including the Chiniki, Bearspaw, and Wesley First Nations. 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

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My name is Steve. We are broadcasting live from Treaty 7 land here in Mokinstis, also known as Calgary in Alberta. And this is The Noise Show. It's the home of the avant-garde and the experimental. And I thought we would start things off with a track from the new Mike D record. Thank you. We heard the track I Don't Care. And that is the format for the show today. I don't care. I'm just going to play anything I want. I don't care, okay? And you guys don't have to care either. You just sit back. You just listen. Grab a drink. Grab a pop. Grab a wine. I don't care. You don't have to care. Just listen to the tunes. That's what noise is all about, okay? If you'd like to text the booth, maybe you want to. Maybe you don't. Maybe you don't care. Maybe nobody cares, eh? We're at 403-220-3991 if you want to text. Otherwise, sit back, relax, and enjoy noise. We are going to get into a hip-hop set here. We've got Erykah Badu and The Alchemist, brand new record. This is from Before the World Blows, What the People Say, Apostle Number 1. Keep it locked here on CJSW and Noise.

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1: Let me ask you a question. Do you want it? 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

0: nights are getting stronger and the days are getting longer. The building's getting bigger, outside is getting smaller. The lies are getting truer and the truth is getting brighter. Things are looking blacker, but black is looking whiter. The price is getting higher and the buyers is the flyers. The stars are never brighter, the good are getting tired. Yesterday you threw it cause you got to have the new shit. And money always fools you, so corny's getting cooler. Nothing's gonna stop it if it's bound to turn a profit. For this amount I do it, for this I let you watch it.
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My name is Steve. Thank you for tuning in on this Thursday evening, September the 3rd. It's September already. Where has the year gone? I'm always saying that, but I don't know. Where has the year gone? Hey, we just finished that set with Shabazz Palace's track Uology from the magnificent album Black Up. Before that, it was a new track from Denzel Curry and Kenny Beats' Benjamin from the album 2. Previous to that, a couple tracks from the new collaboration with Erykah Badu and The Alchemist. We heard What the People Say, Apostle 1, followed by Hot Baby, Apostle 2. And we started everything off tonight with the new Mike D track, I Don't Care. I don't have a lot to say, so I think we're just going to keep going with the music. We're going to move into some jazzier territory now. And if you'd like to text the booth, I'm here at 403-220-3991. How about some Alice Coltrane? Keep it locked right here on Noise.

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We are located on the traditional territories of the Treaty 7 Nation in southern Alberta, which includes the Blackfoot Confederacy, the Tsuut'ina First Nation, and the Stoney Nakoda First Nation, including the Chiniki, Bearspaw, and Wesley First Nations. The city of Calgary is also home to Métis Nation of Alberta, Districts 5 and 6. CJSW is happy to bring attention to local and Canadian artistic talent. This includes music, visual arts, spoken word, comedy, among many others. Thank you for tuning in.

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We're broadcasting live from Treaty 7 land here in Mokinstis, also known as Calgary in Alberta, Canada. My name is Steve and this is Noise. We slowed things down a little bit in that set. We finished off with the bassist Steve Swallow. That was the track 2 from his most recent release, Winter Songs, put out on ECM Records. Previous to that, a track from Ambrose Akinmuser and Mary Halverson, Tangled Pretty, from the album Slow-Mo Neon Luminate Hoverings. Before that, Badge Epic Ensemble, You Can Build a Palace or You Can Please People. That's from their self-titled release. Previous to that, it was Moses Yofi Trio, Chasing Light, from the Chasing Light Zero single. And we started things off with Alice Coltrane, Battle at Armageddon, from Universal Consciousness. We're going to move into some more interesting tunes here. It gets more avant-garde and more unique as we go on. So do keep it locked here. If you'd like to text the booth, we're at 403-220-3991. Keep it locked here on CJSW and Noise. 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

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My name is Steve. Thank you for tuning in this evening. We just finished off that set with Daniel Lanois. The track was Warp Sustain from the album Belladonna Nocturne. Before that, Ike Yard from Cherish. That was from their 1981 EP Night After Night. Previous to that, it was a track from Bit Was Here. We heard Leaving Lethbridge from the new album Rest in Peace, Bit. And we started off the set with Eldritch Priest and Nape Wrinkle Linger from the album Two So Like Nothing, currently on the CJSW chart list. Well, we got a little less than a half an hour in the show, so we're going to move on here. Things are going to continue to move in the avant-garde direction. We're going to hear the Phanerozoic Eon, going to hear New Arca, Kim Gordon, New King Gizzard, and the Lizard Wizard. So stay tuned. This is CJSW Noise, and this is the Phanerozoic Eon with Sky.

0: From September 11th to 13th, you want to be in Edmonton for the 5th annual Purple City Fest. There are over 100 bands taking over 8 stages at this entirely all-ages event, including garage rock queen From Shannon and the Clams, Shannon Shaw, Netherlands-based post-punks Iguana Death Cult, synth-pop starlet Desire, iconic Canadian artist, actress, musician, and director Sukyin Lee, New York Death City rockers Bambara, feminist hardcore from Baltimore, War on Women, Canadian alt country from Deep Dark Woods, and rare performances from local legends The Wet Secrets and Calvin Love. On top of that, you can take part in the free block party with 2 days of live music and wrestling, as well as a vendor market and panels everyone can show up to. For all the info and to get your tickets now, head to purplecityfest.com.
1: You heard the man. Go to Purple City Fest in Edmonton and you can hear Sukyin Lee, who are going to play next the track Digital Fire, and maybe something after that. We've only got a few minutes left here on Noise. We finished off with King Gizzard and the Lizard Wizard, new track from the album Alien Metal. I was going to play Level 5, but apparently I just went ahead and played the title track, so there you go. Before that, it was Kim Gordon with No Hands from the album Play Me, Arca with Raver from the new album XXXXX, and we started things off with the Phanerozoic Eon, the track Sky from the EP Sky, Stratosphere Space. Thank you, everyone who listened tonight. Thanks for texting in the booth. It's always great to play some avant-garde and some noise for you. So thanks for tuning in. Take it easy. Be good to one another out there. It's the Pride Parade this weekend, so happy Pride. Love is love. Be good to each other and show support to the community, okay? We will see you next week. Be well, my friends.

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I'm CJSW 90.

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2: 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That's 1-403-220-3991 for a track ID. How y'all doing tonight, Calgary? Laid-back set tonight. A lot of there's more ambient to come, more chill feelings, I guess. I don't know what brought it on this week. I've just been listening to a few records, and it's been... Oh, I'm turning that down. There we go. It's just been, I don't know, like a slow week. I want to take it slow, I guess. Let's see what's happening. It's my birthday coming up soon, so I decided to celebrate that by taking some time off of work. I think the day I decided to do that and book some time off, I got this video on my, it was like my TikTok feed or something, about how it was like this guy, I don't know, on some podcast. And he was asking, he was like, do people really take their birthday off? Like, is that something people really do? Yes, people take their birthday off from work. 100% they do. he asked it as like this smart, like he was trying to be like, I can't believe they, you know, they're not in the trenches. They're not grinding. And it's like, the last thing I want to do on my birthday is be working, dude. That's the last thing I want to do. I would come in here on my birthday though, because I absolutely love being on the air, but this is, you know, those two things are very separate from thing I do to make money. So who wouldn't want to be doing something that's fun and creative, you know, on their birthday? But yeah, no desire to work. I'm good on that front. So I took some time off, and today I have a few days off, I think till next week. I went down to the Inglewood Bird Sanctuary. With how much I talk about that place, I feel like I should get a sponsorship by the city from them or something. Get some kind of medal or a hat. it is a great place, though. I wanted to see it. I've never seen it like late in the summer season, so I wasn't really anticipating there to be a lot of birds there. You know, a lot of them probably packed up and gone somewhere else now. They use the area for to raise their babies for a few weeks to hatch and stuff. And once they're grown up enough to fly, they probably get out of town. But there was quite a few birds still there. I saw a lot of mallards, wood ducks. That was pretty cool. Mallards, wood ducks, some ravens. And then I saw this, like, weird thing I had never seen before. A weird bird.

just never seen it before. And I came to find out it was a double-crested cormorant. Cormorant? Cormorant? apparently, they're pretty common in North America. So they use Alberta, their breeding season, or to just hang out. And then they usually go to the coast, the east or west coast. So they are coastal birds. But they do travel inland quite a bit as well. So that was really neat to see. That was a treat. I like that. I feel like every time I go to the bird sanctuary, I get a little treat. Last time I went there, it was... What was it last time? I think it was just a deer. I saw a deer. That was pretty cool. Well, I saw a bunch of birds last time, which was near the start of the summer. It was June. So, yeah. Cool stuff. Double-crested cormorant. And as I was leaving the sanctuary, a lady was asking some of the staff there about where to set up. She wanted to see a wood duck, and she had a camera. So she was like, where can I set up to get are there wood ducks in there? I've never been to the sanctuary. I told her I'd just seen some wood ducks, and it was great. And we connected over birds, and she showed me these amazing pictures that she took of a great blue heron, I guess on a ranch in which she lives, but I didn't get her name or anything. I should have, because the photos that she had showed me that she had taken were watermarked with her name, but I didn't catch it. So they were great photos, though. So shout out to lady from a ranch taking picture of wood ducks today. Great pictures of a great blue heron. Good stuff. So hopefully she got good pictures of these wood ducks as well. Not much else I've been up to. Okay, I know people are going to call me on this. I've paused playing Baldur's Gate 3 for a bit. I am going to finish the game. I just picked up a new one because it looked so good, and it is so good. It's called Fields of Mystaria. It's just a farming sim. With fantasy elements. So think of Stardew Valley, but without buses, I guess. There's slightly more magic. It feels slightly more fantasy than Stardew Valley does. So, but I feel like it takes the best elements of Stardew Valley and of stuff like Animal Crossing even, and mashes that together with a few other things like Harvest Moon to produce something that's just, so far, it's just absolutely beautiful. The artwork of the game, the aesthetic, is a lot like A Link to the Past. It has that like old Nintendo feel. So anyway, if you're looking for, I've only just started playing it. I'm only like 3 hours in, but I know it's going to take over my life. I'm going to try to limit it. Fields of Mystera. Check it out. Good game. You can reach me during the broadcast by calling or texting 1-403-220-3991. That's 1-403-220-3991. Or connect with me via Instagram at mtthwhnr. Have you seen any cool birds lately? Neat birds? Thank you for tuning in tonight. And stick around to catch Prisoner's Dilemma here at the top of the hour. But now, Blood Mill continues on CJSW 90.9 FM.

0: Yo, like, where are we, Mr. White? We drove to the middle of nowhere, and for what?
1: We're on the University of Calgary campus, Jesse. Calgary, Alberta.
0: University of Calgary? How are we supposed to cook crystal when there's all these people around?
1: Tuco has us cornered, Jesse. We can't sell our product in his territory anymore. What we need to do is cook up something even better, and I have just the thing.
0: No way, Mr. White. 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

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You are tuned into The Prisoner's Dilemma, broadcasting right here out of Mokinsa's Calgary on Treaty 7 land. I'm your host, as usual, Brennan, here in the studio, in the booth, on the ones and twos, holding it down for you all on this beautiful September evening. Folks, we made it. We are officially in September. Supposedly, summer doesn't end till September 20th. But if you're living in Calgary, you're probably already well aware that the winds are changing. You know, this morning it was rainy. A few days ago, I mean, really, September 1st is when it felt like it was like, you know, just like that. It was like, oh, it's time to, you know, lock in, focus. It's fall time. So I'm feeling those fall vibes. And for that, I've curated a truly chilling, creepy, apocalyptic set of some of my favorite. I mean, at first I thought it was going to be Funeral Doom, and that's kind of where it went in the end. But we have, I mean, as we just heard, a really fun, eclectic mix of really, to me, like skeletal and emaciated and just deeply, deeply evil and ritualistic doom metal. So, of course, to start us off, a band that has really just grown on me massively, that was Swallowed off their 2014 masterpiece, Loon Arterial. That song is called Arterial Mists of Doom. They're from Helsinki, Finland. This is also going to kind of be just a show where I get to gush about Finland and the music they make. Something about their cold, dark expanses really speaks to my sensibilities and their aesthetic sensibilities. Swallowed, that record is just, it's such an interesting, potent mix of this really, again, like skeletal, just bare bones, like emaciated death doom, but then this really like frantic, like almost like manic and chaotic, death metal, almost like war metal sensibilities for like the way they play the drums and like the way they kind of like fly into these almost like fits of rage in the middle of songs, which I think that song, Arterial Mists of Doom, really, really does a good job of capturing. And also, it's just a spectacular vocal performance there where he just sounds so, so evil and like, like ritualistic, which I really, really enjoy. So also, like, I'm sure I've said this about this album before on the show, but one of my favorite album covers, like, ever. So unsettling, so perfectly kind of helps you understand what this album is all about. So I hope you enjoy it as much as I do. I hope you get a chance to take in the fall vistas that will soon be upon us and really just reflect on that sort of bleak darkness that Swallowed invoke. Next up, we're going to have another absolute banger, this time from Brisbane, Australia, our one trip beyond the frozen wasteland of Finland. This is a band that I really, really love, and I feel like I don't give their flowers enough, but you know I love it because it features members of Portal. It's Impetuous Ritual. This is off their 2017 record called Blight Upon Martyred Sentience. Also an album and a band that took a long time to grow on me, but now that it's like arrived, it's just, they can do no wrong. I really love their just diabolical, really like suffocating style of black metal and death metal. So let's check it out right here on The Prisoner's Dilemma on CJSW 90.9 FM. This song is called Intransience. Check it out.

You just heard the song Intransience by Impetuous Ritual off of their 2017 record Blight Upon Martyred Sentience. They're from Brisbane, Australia, featuring members of Portal, one of my favorite extreme metal acts of all time. If you're a regular here at Prisoner's Dilemma Incorporated, maybe you're a longtime employee or client, you'll know that we love Portal. I feel like there's probably, off the top of my head, nothing I could say I haven't said before or, you know, intimated before, but it's just really wonderful music. And really, I'm just a huge fan of that whole, like, weird Australian style of extreme metal, whether it's Portal, Impetuous Ritual, or, like, Grave Upheaval are also, like, just enormous. Really, all those bands are a big deal to me. And really, to me, like, emblematic of my developing taste and my ability to, like, not ability, but... really, yeah, I guess how my tastes have changed and how, like, those bands have become so important to me. You know, I remember trying to listen to them back when I was, like, first getting into death metal because I was reading all this stuff that was like, oh, well, you should listen to Portal and you should listen to this, and being like, this is just, I don't get this at all. Like, this is just noise. And now I'm like, yes, like, please, I want more reverb. I want it to sound like I'm underground in a cave. Like, I just, ugh. They totally understand it. It's hard to put my finger on it, but it's wonderful. Next up, we have some more truly evil, ancient-sounding, very crushing, and funereal death doom metal for your listening pleasure. This time, it's from Lahti, Finland, featuring a member of Corpsest, as well as a live member of Cruciamentum. This is the inimical Wormflem. What a great name. Wormflem. All one word. Wormflem. This is off their excellent 2006 record, Tomb of the Ancient King. This is the title track off that album. Truly punishing, gloomy. What's another good adjective? Subterranean. Doom metal that just takes no prisoners. You know, it's very slow and methodical. You know what? It'll speak for itself. Thanks for tuning in, folks. This is a Prisoner's Dilemma funeral doom special. Summer's over. Put it in its grave and settle into yours as we listen to Wormflem with Tomb of the Ancient King. Thanks for tuning in, folks.

You just heard the song Tomb of the Ancient King by Worm Phlegm off of their 2006 record of the same name. They're from Lahti, Finland. One of their members...

like some of the other funeral doom bands, but sometimes when I listen to like an Evoken or Esoteric or something like that, they're kind of like too wrapped up in the sort of like regal sort of like sense of it all. And I just wish they were a little more creepy and like unsettling and like you're trapped underground, you know, which is what it sounds like when you're listening to like Swallowed or Worm Phlegm or the band we're about to hear from next from Karina in Finland. This is really, when you're talking about funeral doom, you absolutely have to mention this album I'm about to play for you, or this song, I mean, song off this album. This is 1994, Stream from the Heavens by Thergathon. It's just about as essential as you can get for that early style of funeral doom. Kind of like spoken of in the same circles as like some of those Peaceville bands on the Peaceville record label. But, you know, when you think of funeral doom, to me, like that really skeletal, creepy, bare bones, just evil style. A lot of it you owe a lot to this, you know, particular type of Finnish death or funeral doom, especially Thergathon. So we're going to hear a song called Yet the Watcher's Guard. Amazing song title as well. Just super cool and really understand what it is to be funeral doom and really settle in here, folks. So we're going to check this out next up here on The Prisoner's Dilemma. I hope you've all been enjoying the show. I hope it captures something of these early fall sensibilities for you. I have been really enjoying some funeral doom as of late. I don't know why, but the stuff rocks. I hope you feel the same way. I hope you're enjoying the show. If you have any feelings about the show, you can always text in at 403-220-3991. Tell me what you think. Or you can always just check out the CJSW website if you're curious about any of the songs we played, the titles, how to spell them, anything like that. Or previous episodes, check out some of the other weird stuff we played on The Prisoner's Dilemma. Without any further ado here, just because I want to say that song title again, it's Thergathon with the track Yet the Watcher's Guard. 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

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You are listening to the waning minutes of the Prisoner's Dilemma right here on University of Calgary campus, as it is pretty much every week. I'm still your host, Brennan. And yeah, we've had a very fun sort of funeral doom special this evening, listening to some particularly unsettling subterranean mausoleal tunes from mostly from Finland. From Finland, really, a lot of them. I guess I really, really enjoy that Finnish style of death doom. They really have it. The song you just heard was by one of the most, I mean, maybe not iconic per se. Well, maybe, I don't know. Certainly one of the most influential and to me one of the most kind of genre-defining acts in that sort of world of sounds. That was Finland's own Thergathon off of their 1994 record, Stream from the Heavens. That song was called, oh my goodness, Yet the Watcher's Guard. Every time I do a mic break, like before, I feel great, I'm ready to talk, and as soon as I turn the mic on, I just start, like, hiccuping, you know, having sort of diaphragm spasms that I've never experienced in my life. Something about it, even, 6 years in, I still have not managed to master my own respiratory tract. But whatever the case, good stuff from Finland. Particularly in that song, I think the synths are kind of awesome. Like, they almost have this, like, thin quality to them that I think actually works really well, and it doesn't overwhelm the song. Because sometimes you'll hear, like, especially funeral doom or really this sort of style of doom, like, these big bombastic synths, and it's kind of like, oh, okay, slow down. Like, you're not really letting it play out. And I think they're kind of the tone and, like, the weight of those synths isn't too heavy, which I really enjoy, and I think complements the guitars really well. Next up, for our final song of the evening, we have probably my favorite funeral doom band. This time, we're taking a trip back down under to Adelaide, Australia, to another one of the most iconic bands in the genre. It's Mournful Congregation, a band I've somehow never played on The Prisoner's Dilemma, despite having liked for a long time and feeling like I've really grown to enjoy a lot in the recent years. This is off their 2005 record, The Monad of Creation, which is their sophomore record, but just a complete and utter masterpiece. Really such an excellent record. Mournful Congregation have this really impressive way of being heavy, but being really beautiful and intricate at the same time, which is a huge credit to their guitar playing, but also, like, their drumming, I think, does a really good job of kind of leading them into these really intricate guitar passages. So this is them kind of at their most, like, sort of forlorn, I feel like, but also kind of, like, romantic and also sort of, like, I don't know, it's not just bleak desolation here. There's something sort of ornate going on with Mournful Congregation, particularly on this record and on this song called As I Drown in Loveless Rain, which we're going to check out right here on The Prisoner's Dilemma on CJSW 90.9 FM. This has been a really fun show, everyone. I hope you have enjoyed it as well. And yeah, I look forward to catching you all next week. But until such time, enjoy some Mournful Congregation in your ears until Bass Ackwards takes over for the rest of your evening here. So thanks for tuning in, folks. I've been Brennan. Catch you all on the flip. Peace.

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That was Test Department and a track called Shock Work or Work Shock. Kicking off this Friday, July 24th edition of Bass Awkwards right here on CJSW 90.9 FM in Calgary. 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Test Department, the headliner for the upcoming Terminus Festival, Terminus Residence at Dickens from the 24th, 3rd to the 26th this weekend. Tickets are available at terminusupper-festival.com if you haven't got them already. My name is DJ Pandemic, and I'm here up until 2 in the morning, spending 2 hours of chaos and fusion within the vein of industrial metal and whatever else I might be in the mood for. What we are going to get into very shortly, we are going to hear... Oh, let's see. We'll get into a little bit of Comer Commando, some Raisin Black, some Lexus Teen, some Hosico. We're going to start off the next set with some rituals with Satanic Warfare. All that and then some right here on Bass Awkwards, CJSW 90.9 FM.

All right, we're back. We heard some Hell Boulevard with As Above, So Below from the In Black We Trust album. Latex Teens with Saint Revolution from the Moloko and Ultraviolent CP. Hosico in there with Blood on the Wires from their latest Unseen Horror Scenes. Raised in Black with Visions from the Damaged album. Some local music from El Yig with Something About Cheese off of his release, The Graveyard of Maybe Somethings. Komar Commando, tell a track off of his album One by One. And Ritual started off that set with the Sopranic Supremo EP, and we heard a track called Satanic Rituals. 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Coming up next, we got a little bit of Absurd Minds, some Lucifer Sending, some Ein Herger, some Meltrida. Going to start off the next set with a little bit of Leib Nicht and a track called Konigsberg. All that and then some right here on Bass Ackwards, CJSW 90.9 FM.

And we're back. So what we just heard was some Lucifer Ascending with Jehovah and People's Liberation Front, some Absurd Minds with Harsh Lewis off of the Focus album, Sickness Stars with Helic Scanty from the Ignomatic single, Einherjer with Bloodhorn for their Lifeblood CD, Meldreda with The Parting from the Coward Philosophy album, some Pause with They're So Sweet from the Ritual Decay CD, and Lichtnicht with Hungsberg off the Product album. 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We're now going to get into some Canadian metal. Starting off with Corporlith with an album called Petrosense. Here is Defiling Incantation. All that and then some right here on Bass Ackwards, CJSW 9.9 FM.

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1: 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This is Canadian content. The con is on. That's the best slogan I could come up with for it. My name is Dave. Usually...

Hello, and welcome to today's edition of Shakespeare Read Badly with Shambles Lurch. I'm Shambles Lurch, and this is Shakespeare Read Badly. Today's Shakespeare Read Badly by me, Shambles Lurch, is Romeo and Juliet. 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Broadcasting, Calgary, Mokinsis, Treaty 7 territory. A pair of star-crossed lovers take their life. Oh, that sounds a bit sad. I'm not sure that we want that. How about a pair of lovers? Two lovers, one's your left ear, one's your right ear. Let's get rid of lovers. Actually, let's Shakespeare from the top. Romeo and Juliet, Shambles Lurch version. One radio station, truly in dignity, in fair Calgary, Alberta, Canada, where we lay our scene, from 90 to the 0.9 of the FM dial. And we can just stop there. That's it. That's the whole play. This has been Shakespeare Done Badly, Shakespeare Read Badly by me, Shambles Lurch, on CJSW 90.9.

And welcome to the world where danger and fun goes hand in hand. The unforgiving world behind the steel of the rich cage. It is I, Nick Hills, asking you, are you ready to be cage's eyes? Oh, you better be, because the door has slammed shut. There's no way out for at least 3.5 hours. We're going to kick it off. Your Labor Day weekend. Plenty happening around town this weekend, especially down at the Palomino. And we're going to give you a little taste of what to expect when you head down there this Saturday night, when Cruelty all the way from Japan are coming back to kick your ass again. And joining them will be Calgary's own Dying Remains, and also Dead Heat kicking off the show tonight.

I'm making the return this weekend. All the way from Tokyo, Japan. Cruelty. And from them, we heard the title track off of their Antopia album. And I believe this will be their third or fourth time here in Calgary, having opened for Dying Fetus and Creeping Death in the past. In fact, last year was just last year when they played at the Dickens with Creeping Death. And this Saturday, you'll be able to re-experience their deadliness down at the Palomino. And bringing with them, joining them on that dangerously wonderful evening, will be Calgary's own Dying Remains. And from Dying Remains, we heard Chamber of Cruelty off of their most recent album, Merciless Suffering. And Dying Remains, made up of members of Death Earth and Dead Heat out of Oxnard, California, a crossover hardcore thrash. And we heard a tune off of their Process of Elimination, which came out just last year. And off of that album, we heard The Enemy. And still ahead, the latest from Atomic Aggressor. And also another evil tune from Demonic Manifestation. Demonic Manifestation was formed sometime around 2012 in Mexico. And they're very horror movie influenced band. And they just released their third album called Grimshine. And we're gonna check it out from this deadly trio. This is the latest from Demonic Manifestation. Worth Evil Lurks.

taking you into the Black Force domain. Thanks to Christian from another Black Force domain album, Obsession by Evil Force. And what else did we have? Crank and the center. Before Christian, the latest from Atomic Aggressor was Even from Beneath. And also the latest from Demonic Manifestation, Deadly Trio out of Mexico. Colima, to be exact, Colima, Mexico, and bringing their doses of death, darkness, and horror with their latest album, their album number 3, Grimshine. Oh, we heard the evil lurks. Still ahead, we got Black Witchery, but kicking it off, we're going to be hearing from Sardonic Witchery. Yeah, well, Sardonic Witchery, based out of Portugal. And I believe they're residing in Dallas now. And they were formed sometime around 2012. And have been released in a couple of albums and compilations and a series of split albums as well. And 2026, they are back with Hell's Thorn Attack. And we're going to check out the latest from Sardonic Witchery. This is Hateful Evil Throne.

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1: You know, they say that the newly paved roads in Calgary some of them are extra thicker and harder and perhaps a bit rougher. Chances are those crews that are working on those roads are cranking up to the rich gauge. Well, whatever you are up to, wherever you are. 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And I, Nat Chaos, want to thank you for being crazy enough to be part of the church. And we just heard from Dark Funeral off of their latest live album, A Beast to Praise, with The Secret of the Black Art and the Black Witchery from Desecration of the Holy Kings with Chaos Storms of Demonic Hate. And the latest from Sardonic Witchery with Hateful Evil Throne. And are you in league? With, you know who. This is the latest from Behemoth with a little help from Shagrath of Demon Borgir, with a good old cover of Venom's In League with Satan.

onslaught! 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And from Onslaught, Weird Damnation Onslaught, Power from Hell. And before Onslaught was Venom, Leave Me in Hell, from Black Metal album, and yeah, Leave Me in Hell. They got plenty of bacons, and Behemoth, off of their latest EP, titled I Sculptor, and on there you'll find some live recordings, as well as some covers, like the Venom cover of In League with Satan, and for that tune, Shagrath of Demogorgon guest on it as well. And you know that it's the end of the year. The year is almost ending, as especially when you see these onslaughts of new releases. And goddamn, the last 2 weeks, especially here at in our music library here, the amount of new stuff that we got here, unbelievable. And it's just hard to keep my hands off the latest from one of the new releases. It's Unholy Redeemer, this international death metal featuring members from Australia, Denmark, and Finland. And Unholy Redeemer, one of the names should sound familiar, Jarl Raphael on drums, and he has played in Destroyer 666, and also Impious Baptism, and also I believe he played with Toxic Holocaust for a couple of live shows as well. And from Unholy Redeemer, they got a new EP out called Journey Beyond Death. And yeah, let's check it out. Unholy Redeemer, this is Blazing Grave Cathedral.

feeling a bit torn apart. Maybe because you had this member cracked up through your speaker. Well, this is a radio that will have you in pieces week after week. The Rage Cage. Only on CJSW. And yeah, you better believe it. We are indeed live from UFC. That's Calgary, Alberta, Canada, and all over. Bring it to you all over the world. And from Dismember, we heard I Wish You Hell from their Pieces EP, and another deadly classic from Grave with Deformed off of Into the Grave, and something new from Unholy Redeemer with Blazing Grave Rituals. And speaking of classics, of course, there's a tendency to, when the word classics is applied, there's always a tendency to look to the anywhere between 70s and 90s. 2000 had plenty of classics as well, and one of which being the Bloodbath. And this one with Peter Tagrin of Hypocrisy, and from this one, this is The Ascension, as we revisit some classic Bloodbath right here in the cave.

They do for first blood, not me. Ah, that was cataclysm. And then I saw blood off of their 2018 album Meditations. And Cataclysm was in town recently as well, playing at the Arrowhead last August. And before Cataclysm, Hypocrisy recorded recorded at the Vulcan Open Air Festival back in 1998, and released as Hypocrisy Destroys Vulcan. And off of that, we heard The Apocalypse and Bloodbath. Yeah, the only Bloodbath album featuring Peter Tuchman, and that being The Nightmare Made Flesh from 2005 with The Ascension. And, well, ABC, it's deadly as 1, 2, 3, as we now bring you Triple Threat of the band that alphabetizes their albums, and that's right, we got Morbid Angel coming up for you next, starting with Altars of Madness, with a Blasphemer.

How's that for Labor Day classics? The first three albums from Morbid Angel spells out A, B, C. And starting with the A, as in Altars of Madness, we heard the song Blasphemy, and from Blessed Are the Sick, Weird, Unholy Blasphemies. And finally, from Covenant was Angel of Disease. And we'll now hear the supergroup of death-inspired supergroup featuring Terry Butler of Obituary, Rick Ross of Massacre, and you got Matt Harvey on there from Gruesome, and also Exhumed, who, by the way, will be coming back to Calgary. Last time they were in town, they coincided with the Rob Zombie and Slayer show way back when, 2011. Well, this time they're back in town on November 11th, the same night that the Arch Enemy Crypta will be playing different locations. But still, good to have good to have some choices, I guess. For some, it's a difficult decision. But so we got Terry Butler, Rick Ross, Matt Harvey, and did I leave him? Oh yeah, I left out Gus Reels, also of Gruesome, and Exo Malevolent Creation on drums. And together they formed Left to Die. And recently they put out Initium Mortis. And earlier on, we brought the Power from Hell. Well, this time you'll feel the power of darkness. Left to Die, we hear from the Curse.

we will vaporize you in T-minus 5, 4, 3, 2. Wait, Zorb, you mustn't send the laser down. The broadcast we're intercepting is 90.9 FM CJSW, broadcasting from the University of Calgary. It is too good to laser down. We must preserve this ingenuity of humanity forever for years to come. Let's bring it back to our alien base, Zorp. Oh, Glorp, you've convinced me. All right, back to Zorthon. Enjoy your fine listening, Earthlings. But remember, we will always be watching.

is a more heavy, deadly classic from Suffocation with Effigy of the Forgotten and the Obituary Cause of Death. And we started with the latest from Left to Die, a death-inspired supergroup. And from Left to Die, Power of Darkness. And Left to Die featuring members of Obituary and Malevolent Creation, Exhumed. And speaking of X, we got another X for you, this time in the form of Exhumer. And they are back with a new album. Exhumer started way back in 1985 with Possessed by Fire, with that the very memorable album cover, that evil looking album cover that's no matter where you put it, it's always staring back at you. You know that one. And of course, album cover isn't the only thing that was memorable about that album. And they are back with a new release. I believe this would be about five or fifth album. Do remember they did go on a little hiatus after the 80s, but they have been consistent ever since returning to the scene around 2010. And they're back with a new album, Death Mask Messiah. And I played one song off of it last week. Well, this week, we'll hear the bonus track from that album, and it's a cover. It's a cover of Nasty Savage's Unchained Angel. And they are joined by Nasty Ronnie himself for this one. Let's check it out. This is the latest from Exhumer with the Unchained Angel. Let's thrash it up good.

can make any night, or even at 8 a.m. Feel like a fight night. Fight night! Oh, especially when you got the CJSW app downloaded on your phone. You can turn, especially when you got the rage curse cracked up. And, a couple of Flotsam and Jetsam here for you. We just finished with their cover of Elton John's Saturday Night's Alright for Fightin' from the re-recorded version of No Place for Disgrace. And I must say this, the 2014 version of their Saturday Nights was definitely actually better than the first time they covered it back in 1988, before Saturday Night was Doomsday for the Deceiver. Yeah, 40 years. And 40 years later, they're back with Rats in the Temple. And from that album was The Edge of Nowhere. And Nasty Savage off of their Witch's Sabbath EP with The Brainwasher. And Nasty Ronnie of Nasty Savage give a little help for the band Exhumer, who just released their new album, Death Mask Messiah. And for that bonus track on that album, Unchained Angel, originally by Nasty Savage. And well, after hours of some deadly tunes, I think we could not necessarily line up, but still have fun. Yeah, a little bit of a more fun set here, as and what a better way to do it than some covers of your childhood favorite from the 80s. And Tricyclean just released their all covers album called Metamorphosis, and includes cover of like Duran Duran, Hungry Like the Wolf. They also did Pat Benatar, and last week I played their version of Men Without Hats, Safety Dance, and Bryan Adams, Summer of 69. Well, this week I'm gonna pick this one, Overkill, Men at Work, that is. Just Overkill. Yeah, good song to jump rope to, you know. In the 80s, there's this, what do you call it? The jump rope for hat, jump rope for heart happening, where, you know, if you take part in it, you actually miss the whole day of school because you're jumping ropes all day in the gym. And that was a lot of fun. And I swear they play like at least three Men at Work. And of course, all the cool kids listened to Men at Work back then. But enough reminiscing. Let's get to it. Tricyclean with Men at Work, Overkill, from Dunkirk.

All right. So that was Power Man 5000 off of their The Noble Rot album released in 2020. With the Go-Go's cover of We Got the Beat. And speaking of the Go-Go's, if you know your 80s history, the Go-Go's were led by Glenda Carlisle, and she had a couple of hits of her own, including Heaven is a Place on Earth, and that particular version was by Elvin King from their Two Tragedy Poets album. And we kicked off with Tricyclean with their Men at Work cover of Overkill. All right. September 3rd. Now, I know it's September 4th already, but September 3rd is a quite an important date for metal, because back in 1984, Iron Maiden unleashed Power Slave, and 6 years later, in 1990, Judas Priest brought out Painkiller.

I've said this before. Been saying it for at least 33 years. 33 years on the FM dial. The show that you tuned into right now, The Rage Cage. And yeah, what I've been saying, Vader is definitely one of the best death metal band in history. And this testimony is, here. And speaking of which, yeah, that was the song called Testimony off of The Ultimate Incantation. And just like their albums, their live shows never disappoint either. And yeah, what more can be said about Vader? Before Vader, we heard some classics that were released on September 3rd. From Iron Maiden, Power Slave was Flash of the Blade, and Judas Priest with A Painkiller. And on the subject of testimony, you know, this sometimes I myself forget how much this radio means to a lot of people out there. 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And this world, in particular, The Rage Cage. It means so much for so many people, especially those guys at the Heavy Fleet Driver Boys at Lordco Auto Parts. And just reading off the text here, and first of all, let me just say that thanks for supporting the stations, thanks for supporting The Cage. And I'll keep reading here. We've been listening to the show every Friday for 3 years. However, today is the last day we are as Power Trio, and I am leaving due to circumstances. Love if you can play. Well, I'll tell you what I got queued up for you a couple of minutes here. But this song would be a perfect send-off to my crew at Lordco. Keep it heavy, loud, and hard from your highway headbanger, 5-ton Aaron. Aaron! You rock, you rage, you are devastating, and most important of all, dangerous, and I love you for it. And all the rest of your boys down at the Lordco Auto Parts, and Aaron wants you guys to know that he's gonna freaking miss you guys. Well, just know this, wherever you go, Aaron, the cage will always be with you. Now, without further ado, let's put that song on. Guess it would help if I cue it up first. But here we go. A little bit of and I think it's fitting, because we'll always dominate forever. Here's Pantera, Domination.

And I must stop here because we're almost out of time, but before I close the cage, let's just review what's been blasting in our last 20 minutes. So, where were we? Oh, yeah! So we started with a request and a dedication going out to the Heavy Fleet Driver Boys at Lord Cole Auto Part from 5-Ton Aaron with a Pantera Domination as we continue to dominate the airwaves and as the part of my Legions of Cage crew, you'll always be the dominant. And after domination by Pantera, something very recent from Biohazard, from their album from just last year, Divided We Fall, with War Inside Me. No sign of rust from these guys at all. And after Biohazard, War Inside My Head from Suicidal Tendencies, 1993 re-recorded version of that, from Still Psycho After All These Years, just like yours truly and all of you out there. And after that, we heard from DRI taking you and dragging you further into the thrash zone with Beneath the Wheel. And yeah, school's a job, don't get paid, you know, something along that line of like fighting the system and all that. You get around to listening to The Loony Bin every Wednesday, which is heard every Wednesday night at 11 p.m., hosted by Mackenzie, bringing you the only the best in Canadian punk. Well, you might like what she says on last week's or last Wednesday's episode, where she goes does a little rant about the educational institution and all that. And Mackenzie, if you're listening out there, well said. Yeah, big raging round of applause. And if you want to know more about it, you could, again, if you got the CJSW app downloaded, you should be able to catch it, or simply go to CJSW.com. And also, if you love what you heard, you'll definitely love Megawatt Mayhem. And you definitely want to tune in on September 27th. Because it's going to be a wild bash as Megawatt celebrates 41 years. So you definitely want to keep your eyes open, ears peeled for that. And I'm pretty sure JP will have some have a blast for that plan for that episode. And thank you once again for all of you out there that's been that are joining us every week. And some of you, you know, even though with the convenient technology of podcasting, you actually stay up late just to listen to the show. And again, I appreciate it. Even if you're not working, you know, some of you guys are actually staying up late to check it out and listen to it the good old-fashioned way. And I thank you so much. And now, let's take us out of here. Since we talked about ruling so much, I'm going to leave you with I'm on a Marth off of their upcoming album. We will leave you with We Rule the Wave. You better believe it. And stick around,
because Audio Distillery is up next. And I'll see you all back here in the cage in 7 days.

Good morning, Calgary, and welcome to Audio Distillery. My name's Nathan, and I'm going to be your host this morning till 7 a.m. Thank you so much for tuning in. And I hope you guys caught some of Nat Chaos's Rage Cage, because his show is the most dangerous metal show on Earth. Today on Audio Distillery, we'll be playing music in various genres, including some punk, some new wave, some soul jazz, and hip-hop. And today's opening track was titled Let's Lynch the Landlord by the Dead Kennedys. And it's from the album Fresh Fruit for Rotting Vegetables. And it was released back in 1980. And that's 2 minutes of San Francisco punk satire aimed squarely at slumlords and people who profit. And you know, while the tenants live with the consequences, these landlords, they profit. And that's basically what the song's all about. And it was a different housing era back then, but the pressure in the song still feels pretty familiar today. Audio Distillery is supported by Axiom Composting, and they're a local crew situated here in Calgary. And what's great about them, they're turning restaurant and home food scraps into compost for Alberta's farmers since 2015, and that is doing some good work around the community. Coming up in this first set, we have music from Homefront out of Edmonton, Propaganda from Portage la Prairie, the Eddy Current Suppression Ring from Melbourne, and Kiwi Junior from Toronto. Thank you so much for tuning in this early morning and joining me here on Audio Distillery.

0: somebody.
1: Who, me? That's the way nature is. I mean, an animal has his teeth, and a man has his fists. That's the way I was brought up, goddamn me.
2: Right on.

Starting out that last set, we heard from Edmonton's Homefront and their track Watch It Die off the album of the same name, Watch It Die, and that was released in 2025. Following that, we heard another album from 2025. We heard Propagandy and their track No Longer Young off the album At Peace. And yeah, I got to catch them last weekend and they still got it, and they're so good to see live, Propagandy. And what I liked about the show is they played some music from previous albums, like they went back to Less Talk, more rock, so that was awesome. What I like about that song too is that it's got the bass player who's doing the vocals on that one. I thought it was a pretty good track. Following that was the Eddie Current Suppression Ring, and they're out of Melbourne, Australia, and that track was Get Up Morning. Following that was Kiwi Jr. out of Toronto, and their track Painting After Painting off their recent release Blowing Up, and that album was made in Detroit. Recorded at High Bias Studios with Graham Walsh of Holy Fuck, and it was mixed remotely, surprisingly. You're tuned in to Audio Distillery here on Calgary's very own 90.9 CJSW, and we're situated on Treaty 7 territory. You can also find us online at cjsw.com, or you could download the app and put it on your Android or iOS device. Coming up this next set, we got some music from Piranha Tricks, then some Courtney Barnett, who's also out of Melbourne. Then we got Alex Calder out of Edmonton, and Calgary's very own Sea of Lettuce. Thanks for tuning in and joining me this early morning here on Audio Distillery.

Beginning that last set, we heard from Prana Tricks out of Cumberland, BC with the track Biscuits, and that's off the 2026 release Infiniteness. Following that was one of my favorite artists. It was Courtney Barnett and her track Ray Street, and that's off the album Things Take Time, Take Time, released back in 2021. And I guess, Ray Street was where she was spending her time during lockdown, in that old pandemic era. And she put out some pretty good music at that time. She was supposed to come through Calgary then the following year in 2022 for the Calgary Folk Fest. And I had tickets and I was devastated when she canceled and couldn't make it. But I was still trying to track her down. I'd like to see her live one day and hopefully sometime soon. Following that was Edmonton, Alberta's Alex Calder and his track Time. And then following that was Sea of Lettuce and their track Next Year off the 2018 release Photos. 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And they're helping support community radio. So if you're having some issues with at your condo or your business, you talk to Mike at Axiom and they'll get all that stuff sorted for you. Let's see, coming up this next set, we're going to start changing up the mood a bit. We're going to go to Dr. Rubber Funk. After that, we're going to have Binary Star, then Wilburn Cole, and then K-Rec and Estia L. So let's keep this music rolling for you this early morning here on Audio Distillery.

Starting out that last set was Dr. Rubber Funk and his track Slim's Mood off the 2020 release My Life at 45. Following that was Binary Star and the track Glen Close off the Masters of the Universe classic released back in 2000. Binary Star's core was two MCs. It was One Below, also known as One Man Army, and Senem Silla. They emerged from Pontiac, Michigan with an independent, more of a, like a lyric forward approach that stood apart from the turn of the millennium commercial rap, which was, I think that's when it started to get a little out of control or less enjoyable for myself anyway. But yeah, there's still some really, all throughout time, there's been amazing hip hop. But yeah, once it became kind of commercial, sometimes it makes you wonder, why that had to be the popular stuff. Following that was Wilburn Cole and the track Crying Every Night off the 1971 release Version Galore. And he's also known as Stranger Cole with Crying Every that track Crying Every Night. He's a 1971 Jamaican and he's just foundational in the voices of ska and rocksteady. Wilburn Cole, that is. And closing out was K-Rec and STL and the track Positive Mental Attitude Part 2. And that's a new release just a few weeks ago. And K-Rec is, as we know, out of Vancouver. 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And we're situated on Treaty 7 territory. And you can also find us online at cjsw.com. Or you could find us online and download us and put it on your Android or iOS device. In this next set, we're going to hear a little bit more out of Melbourne. It seems to be a Melbourne, Australia morning. We're going to hear the Cactus Channel. And then we're going to hear Jay Live out of New York. New stuff from Czarface and the Al Michaels Affair. So, let's keep this great set going for you this early morning here on Audio Distillery.

Beginning that last set, we heard the Cactus Channel and their track Budokan, and that's off the 2012 release Haptics. Following that was Jay Live and the track Right Now, and that was off the 2021 release Lose No Time. And Jay Live is a genuine triple threat. He's a born Jean-Jacques Cadet, and he's an MC, a DJ, and a producer. And his old company was literally called Triple Threat Productions. And his live signature is rhyming while beat juggling on turntables, so he's quite the talented MC, producer, and DJ. Following that was new stuff from Czarface, and it's featuring Frankie Pulitzer and the Method Man, and the track was called Mad Technology. And that's off an album just came out about a week ago now. It's Czarface meets Frankie Pulitzer, and those that don't know, that's the alias of Tom Hardy, the actor. And he's been rapping for a long time, before he was known for his film roles even. And he's been making rap as a teenager. And I guess some of those old tapes surfaced online. So Frankie Pulitzer isn't just a one-off celebrity novelty. He's been rapping for a long time. So it's cool. And that's one of the better tracks off the album, I think. And a little bit of a Wu-Tang reunion there. Following that was the L. Michaels Affair and their version of a Wu-Tang song, Can It All Be So Simple? And that's off the 2009 album, Enter the 37th Chamber. 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You can also find us online at cjsw.com, or you could download the app and you can put it on your Android or iOS device. In this next set, we're going to hear some Del the Funky Homo Sapien, then Calgary's very own Tarek Robinson, and then we're going to hear Joe Tatton Trio and Sky Zoo out of New York. Thanks for tuning in this early morning here on Audio Distillery.

0: being called the largest gun bust in Brooklyn's history. 2 dozen people, including gang members, have been indicted for gun trafficking.
1: More than 200 firearms, including 41 assault weapons, are now off the streets. Eyewitness News reporter Tim Fleischer live in the Fort Greene section with the very latest. Tim.
2: Can I pick the mothership by going into the warp drive? Nah, man, only if you're in hyperspace. Damn, they don't teach you nothing in school, do they? Yo, bamboo.
3: Starting out that last set, we heard from Del the Funky Homo Sapien in his track Sunny Meadows off the 1991 classic I Wish My Brother George Was Here. Following that was Tariq Robinson and his track Bogota off the album Union Latino Americana. Tariq, he was a part of the Dragonfly Empire, and he's originally from Halifax, is something I didn't know, but together in that hip-hop group, they were great here in Calgary. Following that, we heard Joe Tatton Trio and The Sunday Shade and the track Bang Bang Boogaloo. And that's off the 2016 album, out of Manchester, UK. And closing out was Sky Zoo and the track Bamboo off 2017 album Peddler Themes. And that's kind of like a cinematic storytelling about a bit of a gangster situation there. It's pretty good. I guess this is going to about do it for me on the microphone this morning. I really appreciate you guys tuning in and spending some time with me and listen to some of the music I found throughout this past week. And I really try to cross-pollinate genres, and hopefully you're finding stuff that you're not typically listening to, or maybe you can take a song with you when you go. And Audio Distillery is supported by Axiom Composting, and they're a local Calgary service turning food scraps into soil instead of landfill. And that's so awesome. And thanks to them for supporting Backing Community Radio. And if you guys need help, you talk to Mike at Axiom Composting. Up next, after my couple tracks, we're going to have the BBC News, then we're going to hand it over to Duda and the Copacabana Connection. But before I give you guys over to Duda, I want to play Black Milk in the track Ceremony. And a little bit of jazz towards the end is Galt McDermott out of Montreal in the track Let the Sunshine In. So you guys enjoy this first weekend of September and take care out there.
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1: BBC News with Danielle Jaworowiecka. Rescue crews in Nepal have freed two workers from a blocked hydropower tunnel 9 days after they were trapped by debris from flash floods that devastated an area on the border with Tibet. Shortly after the two survivors were lifted out of the tunnel, the body of a third person was found. Hira Shoba is the wife of one of the survivors.
2: It's become very difficult to get through the days and nights. Our entire family has been going through a hard time. It's been 10 days since the flood, and we had no idea how much mud and floodwater had entered the area. We kept hoping, but the authorities couldn't tell us anything.
1: About 40 people are still thought to be inside the tunnel. More than 5,000 people are missing across Nepal and Tibet. More than 80 people are reported to have been killed in a new round of intense fighting between Saudi-backed government forces and Houthis in Yemen. The clashes erupted when the Houthis launched a ground assault on Thursday to try to take control of coastal territory bordering the Bab al-Mandeb Strait in the Red Sea. A court in the Philippines has ordered the arrest of the vice president, Sara Duterte. She's accused of making death threats against President Marcos, his wife, and a third person. Ms. Duterte, the daughter of former President Rodrigo Duterte, is already on trial in the Senate after being impeached on similar charges. She denies making the threats. Malaysia has declared a haze emergency in Sarawak State on the island of Borneo after air pollution reached hazardous levels. Officials said essential services were expected to continue in the region that's been affected by a thick haze caused by forest fires on the Indonesian part of Borneo. The Greenpeace campaign manager for Malaysia is Heng Kia Chun.
3: Our demands are made in solidarity with the victims of the haze in Kalimantan, Indonesia. We call on the Indonesian government to disclose the names of the Malaysian companies involved. Otherwise, the haze problem will persist.
1: A preliminary report has found an Air India pilot tested positive for drugs after the aircraft he was flying plunged suddenly in turbulence. 17 people were injured on last month's flight bound for Delhi. From the Indian capital, Arunadeh Mukherjee reports.
4: The Aircraft Accident Investigation Bureau said the use of psychoactive substances by the pilot in command was a serious concern, but it did not say whether the pilot's test result was linked to the plane's sudden loss of altitude. Days after the incident, Air India began testing all its pilots for banned substances, changing existing rules which required at least 10% of pilots to be tested at random. The airline, currently owned by the Tata Group, has already been under scrutiny after a flight from Ahmedabad to London crashed in June 2025, killing 260 people.
1: BBC World News. The son of Sri Lanka's former president, Mahinda Rajapaksa, has been arrested in connection with a corruption investigation into the purchase of Airbus aircraft in 2013. Namal Rajapaksa was detained after being summoned for questioning by a commission investigating bribery. It was not immediately clear what charges were brought against him. Prosecutors in Romania have indicted the British-American social media influencer Andrew Tate on charges involving sexually exploiting underage girls. His brother Tristan has been charged with complicity. The brothers have been under investigation in Romania, where they were based, since 2022. They're currently in jail in the United States, where the British authorities are seeking their extradition on charges including rape and sex trafficking. They deny all the charges. Britain's right-wing Reform UK party says it's investigating after two of its senior officials were filmed appearing to suggest ways of getting round electoral laws which ban foreign funding. The party denied any wrongdoing but said two senior aides would step down pending the investigation. Suella Braverman, Reform's education and equality spokesperson, has described the allegations as an unfounded political attack.
5: I was very much aware that joining Reform would mean that there would be hit jobs left, right and centre, that the mainstream media, that extreme political activists would do whatever they could try to stop us in our tracks. And I'm afraid this is just another example of extreme climate activists masquerading as journalists trying to smear Reform.
1: France is to give more than $1 billion in aid to farmers suffering from the effects of this year's record-breaking high temperatures. Parched soil has led to plummeting levels of crop production, and there's also a shortage of livestock feed. The French Minister of Agriculture said the new funds were intended to revive production and save farms from bankruptcy. And that's the latest BBC News.
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Connection, the Brazilian music show on CJS, the winner by NFM. Yeah, in this world crazy and full of uncertainties, there's only one thing you can be sure of, and that is that I'll be here every Friday from 7 to 10 a.m. on the dot, no matter what, playing what I judge to be the best of Brazilian music up until 10 a.m. I mean, Brazilian music, Brazilian-inspired music, Brazilian-adjacent music, some Canadian stuff, because I have to. Maybe a Latin track or two, and, well, occasionally, something completely unrelated to any of that, because I just felt like it. So, yeah, it really ain't that strict, and that's gonna be our little secret here. Don't tell anybody. Well, while I'm here, you can message me over on 403-220-3991. And, well, feel free to send me your thoughts on the show and on the playlist as well. Request any fitting tracks, of course. And any of that and beyond. I love chatting with you guys while I'm here. And, well, feel free to do so again at 403-220-3991. And, well, with that down, next up we have a track, a version of a track that has been, well, extensively re-recorded many, many, many, many times before. And I'm talking about Moaning. This version of Moaning is by a group called Bossa 3. Bossa 3. Take a listen.

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Okay, you're listening to Copa Cabana Connection, the Brazilian music show on CJS, the winner of PNFM. Well, let me ask you something. Have you ever heard of a little track called The More I See You? The More I See You is a version, is a song composed by Harry Warren and recorded first by Harry James and his orchestra. That was way back in 1945, and well, you can listen to it a bit on the background here.

all, but all the version that really matters to me and to us here for the purposes of this segment of the show is actually the version by Chris Montes, because rather than Harry James's original version, Jesus. That's because the version by Chris Montes added this little thing right here.

Yeah, I'm talking about this little intro that played in the beginning there. Of course, it's an intro. And I just love this intro. For some reason, it makes me really, really, really happy. And, well, there are a couple other renditions of this intro that I really adore because of the same reason. They're the same intro, pretty much. There's this version of by Peter Allen.

And there's also a version by A Patotinha in the Brazilian side of things. This is part of a medley that includes The More I See You right at the beginning of the medley.

piece, and well, the lyrics take a lot of liberties. Actually, it's not translated one-to-one by any means. But I mean, talks about love and all of that, so I guess it's pretty much the same thing. But that's not the version we're actually going to listen to in its entirety, because, well, the version we're going to listen to is by The Pops. Despite the English name, they were a Brazilian band that was very popular back in the 60s and the 70s. A time when a lot of Brazilian artists imitated the Beatles' music. This phenomenon was eventually recognized as a cultural movement, and well, that went beyond the musical side of things and created a fashion and stylistic trend as well, I guess. This movement ended up receiving the names Jovem Guarda and Ye Ye Ye, both names. And the latter refers to the chorus of the early Beatles' songs, such as She Loves You, Yeah, Yeah, Yeah. And well, with all of that said, you can now take a listen to a version of The More I See You in its entirety by The Pops.

From September 11th to 13th, you want to be in Edmonton for the 5th annual Purple City Fest. There are over 100 bands taking over 8 stages at this entirely all-ages event, including garage rock queen from Shannon and the Clams, Shannon Shaw, Netherlands-based post-punks Iguana Death Cult, synth-pop starlet Desire, iconic Canadian artist, actress, musician, and director Sukyin Lee, New York Death City rockers Bambara, feminist hardcore from Baltimore, War on Women, Canadian alt country from Deep Dark Woods, and rare performances from local legends The Wet Secrets and Calvin Love. On top of that, you can take part in the free block party with 2 days of live music and wrestling, as well as a vendor market and panels everyone can show up to. For all the info and to get your tickets now, head to purplecityfest.com.

0: Okay, you're listening to Copa Cabana Connection, the Brazilian music show on CJS, the winner by NFM, and well, that was a track by Roberto Carlos. Before that, a track by Tony Nunes, a song that is actually Sabor Roberto Carlos. It's not really Roberto Carlos, it's just Sabor Roberto Carlos, if you know what I mean. It's just flavored Roberto Carlos, because of course, Tony Nunes, gathers a lot of inspiration from Roberto Carlos and really shows on this track. Unfortunately, it's very compressed for some reason. The track is from 1970-something, and I bet it wasn't the best label out there that published this. But it's still made for a really good track, and good enough, technically, I guess, to be played here on the show. But hey, I have something that is actually really, really, really important here to share with you guys, and, well...
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0: Well, that's a sudden, that was a very sudden cut on the thing there, on the intro. But, the breaking news is that Edmota just released a new single, actually, by Beth, over the early morning. From his upcoming album that is releasing later this month, actually in September 25th. Yeah, it's the third single off this album, and I bet probably the last or the second to last one before he released the full thing. And again, that's his latest album, of course. Is the return to singing in Portuguese after like 13 years only singing in English. And I haven't heard this track, and I'm gonna listen to it with you guys. The name of this track is O Desejo Está Nu. The Desire is Nude. Let's get the track here real quick. That's Edmota, O Desejo Está Nu.

Well, that was O Desejo Está Nu by Edmota. And well, let me tell you something, I really like this one. In fact, so far, I guess, out of the singles, this is easily my favorite one so far. There, he released, what is it called? I forgot the names of the tracks. Homem, Eu Quero Ser Feliz. And the other one, what is the name of it? I don't care. So yeah, that was Edmota from the O Desejo Está Nu, The Desire Is Nude. From the upcoming album Talk Talk, which is releasing later this month. 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And while I'm here, you can message me on 403-220-3991 with your thoughts on the show, on the playlist, any song requests, anything like that. I am all ears or all eyes, I guess, to you, because I'll be reading the messages. So yes, feel free to do so again, 403-220-3991. My name is Duda, and well, I'm here every Friday from 7 to 10 a.m. playing groovy and funky Brazilian tracks, such as this one by Miguel de Deus. 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

0: 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BBC News with Danielle Yawowiecka. Rescue crews in Nepal have freed two workers from a blocked hydropower tunnel 9 days after they were trapped by debris from flash floods that devastated an area on the border with Tibet. Rescue workers are still hoping to find more survivors further inside. Our China correspondent, Stephen McDonald, says the rescue efforts in Tibet are now focused more on helping those who've been displaced.
1: All of the information we're getting now from the People's Liberation Army is that they're testing water and food that the survivors are eating. They're putting up shelters. They're disinfecting areas. Something else they've done is to pull together, I think, around 800 different items of people's personal belongings. Now, they're thinking that these belongings can be attached to the missing.
0: At least 122 people are reported to have been killed in a new round of intense fighting between Saudi-backed government forces and Houthis in Yemen. The clashes erupted when the Houthis launched a ground assault on Thursday to try to take control of coastal territory bordering the Bab al-Mandeb Strait in the Red Sea. Here's our Global Affairs reporter, Sebastian Usher.
2: The contagion of the Iran war appears to have ended a long lull in the conflict in Yemen. The Iranian-backed Houthis have for several weeks been attacking Saudi Arabian ships carrying oil through the Bab al-Mandeb Strait, which the Saudis have been using as an alternative to the Strait of Hormuz. That has further inflamed tensions between the Saudis and the Houthis after they'd already started trading attacks again. This latest offensive by the Houthis has led to some of the fiercest fighting in Yemen for years, now in a battle for control of the Bab al-Mandeb waterway.
0: A court in the Philippines has ordered the arrest of the Vice President Sara Duterte. She's accused of making death threats against President Marcos, his wife, and a third person. Albert Morgade reports.
3: Ms. Duterte, the daughter of former President Rodrigo Duterte, denies making the alleged threats. But she's already facing a political trial in the Senate over the issue and now faces arrest too. She's likely to challenge the court order and may be able to avoid detention, but a guilty verdict in the Senate would see her removed from office and end her hopes of running for president. The feud between the Duterte and Marcos dynasties has intensified since Rodrigo Duterte was handed over to the International Criminal Court by the Marcos government to face trial.
0: Malaysia has declared a haze emergency in Sarawak state on Borneo after air pollution reached hazardous levels. The thick haze has largely been caused by forest fires on the Indonesian part of the island. You're listening to the latest world news from the BBC. The World Health Organization says a warehouse in the Kyiv region of Ukraine storing medical supplies has been hit in an overnight air attack. The WHO said it was the third such incident in 3 months and warned of a broader pattern of attacks on humanitarian facilities. The son of Sri Lanka's former president, Mahinda Rajapaksa, has been arrested in connection with a corruption investigation into the purchase of Airbus aircraft in 2013. Namal Rajapaksa was detained after being summoned for questioning by a commission investigating bribery. It wasn't immediately clear what charges were brought against him. Diesel prices in the US have hit a record high, rising to an average of nearly $6 a gallon. Fuel prices have soared since the US and Israel began their war against Iran 6 months ago, disrupting global supplies. Analysts predict higher diesel prices will further drive up the cost of living for Americans, increasing pressure on President Trump's Republican Party ahead of midterm elections in November. Scientists are to be evacuated from an Antarctic research station because of a possible outbreak of bird flu. The disease rarely affects humans, but officials worry that seals which live nearby may die, causing the scientists excessive distress. Here's our Global Affairs reporter Paul Moss.
4: Lying about 1,500 kilometres south of Australia, Macquarie Island is the site of one of the world's most remote research bases. Most of the island's inhabitants are elephant seals, with thousands born every year. But these pups are particularly susceptible to bird flu. So the Australian officials who run the Antarctic base fear many pups could die, greatly upsetting the resident scientists, for whom conditions are already stressful. but some scientists have opposed the evacuation, arguing their job is to see what happens in nature, however sad it may be.
0: And that's the latest BBC News.
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Copac Metal Connection, The Brazilian Music Show on CJS, Winner by NFM. My name is Duda, well, I'm your morning drive companion here every Friday from 7 to 10 a.m. For the next 2 hours, I hope I can raise the vibes a little bit and maybe make her day just a tiny bit brighter and warmer. And, well, if I don't, I tried. Maybe come back next time and I'll try again. By the way, you can message me your thoughts on the show, on the playlist, song requests, anything like that, over on 403-220-3991. I'm always eager to answer all of you guys. Okay, with that said, well, this week I was researching for this show here by browsing Mr. Bongo's website. And who's Mr. Bongo? More like, what is Mr. Bongo? And that's a record label that is nowadays established as one of the leading representatives of rare Latin music, especially Brazilian music, in the world. They're based off of Brighton in the UK, and well, let me tell you something, talk about rare stuff. They have some really, really, really, really deep cuts. If you like the next track, which by the way is featured on their collection, Mr. Bongo Presents Brazilian Beats 7. I'm sure you have quite a bit of fun browsing through their catalog and picking the names of some of these artists and just listening to them on your least hated streaming platform. Mr. Bongo, what a guy. And well, with that said, the next track I'm talking about is a track by Cizinha, Pra Fazer Samba. Take a listen.

Okay, that's the Brazilian music show on CJSW 90.9 FM. É, Copacabana Connection. And next up we have a track by Arrigo Barnabé and Banda Sabor de Veneno. Arrigo Barnabé released his first album in 1980, titled Clara Crocodilo. And it instantly became a cult classic. The record blends 20th century classical music with lyrics and talk about life in the big city. This blend of classical experimentation and pop music present in Arrigo Barnabé's music, and also music from other artists from that time, including Itamar Assunção and Tete Espíndola, was part of a cultural musical movement called the Vanguarda Paulista. The Paulista Avant-Garde, in English. With a Paulista being someone born in São Paulo. I, for example, unfortunately, am from São Paulo. This label was created by journalists and music critics of that time, and, well, they argued that the movement lasted from around 1979 to 1985. This record, Clara Crocodilo, by Arrigo Barnabé, wasn't really a commercial success, actually far from that. It failed pretty hard and, well, probably because it was too niche and out there, which, in turn, makes it perfect for this station, actually. So yes, if you like the next track, look up Paulista Avant-Garde, for example, and you'll find more tracks and artists like Barnabé. With that down, take a listen to Sabor de Veneno by Arrigo Barnabé and Banda Sabor de Veneno. Wait, no, aha.

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Okay, you're listening to Copacabana Connection, the Brazilian music show on CJS, the Winner Penen FM. And, well, next up we have a track by Little Beaver. Oh, Pequeno Castor. This one ain't Brazilian, but, well, it's inspired enough by Brazilian music. The next track is going to be Party Down, parts 1 and 2. And the song's about a part of Little Beaver's life when he was young, wild, and reckless, his own words. And of course, by that, we're talking about parties, drugs, and beautiful women. And again, also his own words. And living a carefree life overall. Which we very well know is actually a great recipe for great music. One day he was with a friend of his listening to a record that he had, and some wild chord changes just like showed up on the record. And he thought it was like very cool and he copied that. Then he thought it would sound great with lyrics, so he worked on that for a while, basing himself off of this period of his life. Then one day he heard a guitar being played on a Caribbean commercial and thought it would sound perfect with the chord changes. And, well, decided to put these two together. Then he started thinking about the possible percussions of the track. And the image of violence with a bit of a Brazilian flavor kept coming to his mind. So you take all of that, a bit of Marvin Gaye inspiration as well for those different rhythms and percussions for that time's R&B. And you have both parts of the track, Jesus. Both parts of the track, Party Down. With that, that's Party Down, part 1 by Little Beaver.

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1: BBC News with Eileen McHugh. Rescue crews in Nepal have freed two workers from a blocked hydropower tunnel 9 days after they were trapped by debris from flash floods that devastated an area on the border with Tibet. Shortly after the two survivors were brought to safety, the body of a third person was found. About 40 people are still thought to be inside the tunnel and rescuers are trying to reach them. Arnold Dix is president of the International Tunnelling and Underground Space Association.
2: This is absolutely squarely up the middle of miracle territory. Big teams of people are working on this. We've got men with shovels and their hands digging underground in tunnels, to people on computers comparing satellite imagery with what we're getting from helicopters and historical drawings. And in the end, a good dose of miracle.
1: Ukraine's president says a Russian drone attack has targeted the headquarters of the SBU security service in central Kyiv. Volodymyr Zelensky made the announcement on social media after speaking to the agency's head. The city's mayor said the attack had injured 5 people. At least 122 people are reported to have been killed in a new round of intense fighting between Saudi-backed government forces and the Houthis in Yemen. The clashes erupted when the Houthis tried to take control of coastal territory on Thursday. Here's Sebastian Usher.
3: The contagion of the Iran war appears to have ended a long lull in the conflict in Yemen. The Iranian-backed Houthis have for several weeks been attacking Saudi Arabian ships carrying oil through the Bab al-Mandeb Strait, which the Saudis have been using as an alternative to the Strait of Hormuz. That has further inflamed tensions between the Saudis and the Houthis after they'd already started trading attacks again. This latest offensive by the Houthis has led to some of the fiercest fighting in Yemen for years, now in a battle for control of the Bab al-Mandeb waterway.
1: The UN General Assembly will vote later on a resolution calling for the traditional world map to be replaced with one that more accurately reflects the size of Africa. The campaign is backed by all the continent's UN member states. Our Africa correspondent Thomas Mukwana reports.
4: Campaigners argue that the widely used Mercator projection makes countries near the equator seem smaller than they are, with countries nearer the poles appearing larger. It means on standard maps, Africa appears similar in size to Greenland, even though it is 14 times larger. Today's vote follows an online campaign for a new standard map, which the resolution says will accurately represent the sizes of all continents, particularly Africa. The resolution states that the Mercator map minimizes the socio-economic realities, infrastructure needs, development potential and prosperity in southern regions.
1: You're listening to the latest world news from the BBC. The son of Sri Lanka's former president, Mahinda Rajapaksa, has been arrested in connection with a corruption investigation into the purchase of Airbus aircraft in 2013. Namal Rajapaksa was detained after being summoned for questioning by a commission investigating bribery. The former president's family have previously denied allegations that they received bribes. A top European Union official has cancelled her visit to Serbia over plans to celebrate the life of the late war criminal Ratko Mladic. Marta Kos said glorifying Mladic was incompatible with EU values. He died last week while serving a life sentence for genocide and crimes against humanity. His body was flown to Belgrade, where it was greeted by Serbia's justice minister and an honour guard of soldiers. Germany's chancellor has warned voters that if they elect a far-right party, they'll scare off foreign investment. Friedrich Merz was speaking 2 days before the eastern state of Saxony-Anhalt chooses a new regional government, with polls suggesting the far-right AfD will come out on top. In tennis, the two-time US Open champion Naomi Osaka has called for fans at the tournament to respect the sport's etiquette after her first-round match was disrupted by spectators filming themselves, Andy Swiss reports.
5: Okay, guys, we're back. Did you miss us? Because we missed you. Woo!
6: Footage on social media showed a group of spectators noisily filming themselves during Naomi Osaka's opening match, during which the umpire reprimanded some fans for holding a photo shoot in their hospitality suite while play was going on. Around 100 influencers and content creators have been accredited for the US Open, twice as many as last year. But Osaka said, "If you come to a sporting event, you have to respect the sport." In a statement, organisers said they wanted to attract new audiences, but also needed to ensure spectators didn't interfere with the action.
1: BBC News.
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You're listening to Copacabana Connection, the Brazilian music show on CJSO in Independent FM. My name is Duda, and well, we have a little bit under an hour left on today's show, so let's make the most of it. By the way, 403-220-3991 if you want to chat with me while I'm here, and all, and well, you know the drill. Moving on, because I've been particularly chatty today. Let's listen to some Erlon Chaves and Banda Veneno Internacional. That's We Can Make It Happen Again / It Ain't No Use. 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

Okay, you're listening to Copacabana Connection, the Brazilian music show on CJSO Independent FM. In fact, the best Brazilian music in town, yeah. The only one, in fact. And let me ask you something. Do you believe in aliens? I know Tim Maia believed in them for a little while, and well, in fact, in 1974, he even joined a religion derived from the Umbanda called Cultura Racional, rational culture in English, that, among other things, believed in aliens. This Brazilian religion was founded in 1935 by a guy called Manuel Jacinto Coelho. And by the way, keep this name in mind because it'll come back in a little bit. And the religion is based off of a series of books called Universo em Desencanto, roughly Universe in Disenchantment, written by that same guy. Well, in summary, the religion preaches that there are no miracles, everything is natural, and that the world's existence is based on the existence of a natural balance that a human being achieves, this natural balance by reading the Universo em Desencanto books. Pretty standard stuff so far, but the rational culture also believed that humans are actually aliens that need to reconnect with an elemental form of energy through the teachings of the Universo em Desencanto books. Oh my god, this back and forth between Portuguese and English is killing me. There's a lot of lore behind the rational culture, but I'll leave that to the theologians, I guess. When Tim Maia joined this religion, he stopped eating red meat, quit drugs, and for Tim Maia, that's saying a lot. Got rid of almost all of his possessions and started donating pretty much all the money he got to the Rational Church. He also started wearing only white, ordered his band to only wear white too, and paint all the instruments of the band white. And he also had to split with the previous record label because, he decided that from there on he would just preach the rational culture in his music. And an album that was pretty much done had the entire lyrics changed to reflect this, change of heart, I guess, by Tim Maia's part. All of that led to what I can only describe as two excellent albums called Tim Maia Racional Volume 1 and 2. But one day in 1975, just a year after he joined the cult, came the disillusion. He suddenly woke up with an uncontrollable urge to eat meat, drink, and smoke weed, and went home, broke everything, and started yelling out the window that Manuel, the guy that I told you before, the creator of this religion, was a scoundrel, a thief, and that he slept with everyone. He began to disown this phase of his life, and burned the majority of the remaining records from that rational era, and went back to making, regular music, I would say. However, some of the tracks he recorded for an eventual third volume of the Rational albums remained unreleased because of this sudden change of heart. Up until 2011, though, when his son decided to release this posthumous album, Racional Volume 3. And because he thought the tracks were simply too good to be kept away from the public. And he was right. They are really, really, really, really, really good. However, some of the tracks he recorded for this... Wrong part. The thing about Tim Maia's rational phase is that although he took things to like a kind of an extreme level, the songs were still excellent.
His voice was the best it has ever been. And the lyrics, although they were like kind of repetitive, I guess, theme-wise, because they were all about preaching about the rational culture, they were often like really, really, really, really, really well written. Shout out to the track Bom Senso, which I think is from Volume 2, not the one we're gonna listen to right now. That's for another day. And well, with all of that said, with all of this background, I hope you understood everything right. This next track is from this posthumous album, Tim Maia Racional, Volume 3 and Volume 3. And it is called Nação Cósmica, roughly Cosmic Nation. And the lyrics on this one pretty much sum what the rational culture is all about, and it's kind of crazy. I suggest you look up the lyrics if you aren't like driving or anything. Translate it to English because right click the web page there and translate the thing to English and accompany the lyrics while we listen to this track because it's quite fascinating per se. So yes, with all of that said, enough of it, let's listen to Nação Cósmica by Tim Maia. Where's my Nação Cósmica? Aha, here it is.

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0: Okay, that was a track by Oscar Brown Jr. He was one of the first US jazz singers to promote Brazilian music, actually. That's the reason why I played one of his tracks, because, well, of course, this is not Brazilian, it's not inspired by Brazil, but actually the next one is... So yes, in 1966, he made this album titled Finding a New Friend with the Brazilian singer-songwriter Luiz Henrique. And, well, Brazilian music eventually became this giant thing in the world. But he was there right at the beginning, believing in a Brazilian artist, I guess, and helping spread the word of Brazilian music. So yes, you're listening to Copacabana Connection, the Brazilian music show on CJS, the Winner Pan and FM. And next up, we have this track, Laia Ladaia, by Oscar Brown Jr. and Luiz Henrique. Take a listen. Laia Ladaia, sabatana de Maria.
1: Laia Ladaia, sabatana de Maria. In northern Brazil, when the poor people want to pray, they want to pray like the priests in Latin, but they don't know Latin. So they make up Latin-sounding words and say prayers that sound like this.

Thank you very much for tuning into today's show. I hope you enjoyed it. I know I did. I had a ton of fun, actually. And you can listen back to this and the previous Copacabana Connection episodes over on cjsw.com/Copacabana-Connection. It's also available on Apple Podcasts, I think, and on CJSW's app. With that, I'll leave you guys with a few final tracks. Here, starting things off with a track by Robson Jorge and Lincoln Olivetti. Suspira. Stay tuned to CJSW 9.9 FM because coming up we have Camel and the Great Sonic Cycle. I'll return next Friday at 7 a.m. And with that, grandissimo beijo. E excelente fim de semana a todos vocês. Tchau, tchau.

0: Welcome to Magpie's Crafting Corner, broadcasting on 90.9 CJSW Mokinstis, that's Calgary, Alberta. Today, how to fold a crane. Fold tight and crisp and sharp with allowances. Valley fold a square twice as across, then mountain fold twice and collapse. Fold in from the corners, front and back, meet the line, then open two flaps to be wings. Fold again, front and back, inside reverse, a tail and a neck, then again to form a small head. 1,000 ways to fold a crane, that's 25 strings of 40 again. 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
1: Are you someone who gets offended easily? 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Do you call the F-bomb? If any of this sounds like you, you might not like the music we're about to play. Consider this a warning, because there will be some uncensored language in these songs.
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Thank you so much, as always. That first track we just heard was Max Verstappen by Malik Moses with, under his new alias, Coyote Lee. Malik is born out of Baltimore, Maryland, and that's where he makes his music, and that's from his newest EP, Exile, with an exclamation mark. All under that new alias name of Coyote Lee, and that track is incredible. I've been listening to it so much. Honestly, one of the few tracks that I just, like, restart when I finish because I absolutely loved it. It's not long enough, in my opinion, because it's so good, but also the shortness of it makes it so good in itself. In the background, we're listening to a track called Lightbulb by Mike Bruzes with Ben Solomon, Mike DiMazzi, and Adam Aruda, and that's from Mike Bruzes' album, Another Space, 8 tracks, an hour long. Mike Bruzes is out of Montreal. And then a couple of the other artists, Mike DiMazzi and Adam Aruda, are also Canadian. Adam Aruda, now based in Brooklyn, New York. And on today's cycle, we've got a very good episode set up for you guys, mainly hip-hop music. But we're also going to be having an interview with Back to the Streets YYC about a bunch of events they have coming up for Pride Weekend here in Calgary. Pride Parade will be on Sunday, but there's tons of events going on, even tonight and tomorrow and during Sunday. So keep it locked. We'll have a conversation with a member of Back to the Streets YYC shortly here, probably around the 10:15 mark after we listen to some more music. But before we jump back into the music, it's important to mention that this show, Sonic Cycle, is sponsored by Calgary Underground Film Festival. You can find out more about what they have coming up at calgaryundergroundfilm.org. They've got a couple off-the-cuff events coming up. And I am setting up a bit of an interview with some of the festival organizers and programmers to be able to bring them in and get a proper launch of this sponsorship in some way. That'll hopefully be happening either later this month or likely at the start of next month. For now, let's get back into the music before we jump into that conversation that I mentioned. If you'd like to text in, feel free to at 403-220-3991. I love hearing from you. Next up, we're going to hear a track called Romeo the Second, and that's from Jungle's latest album, Sunshine, but it's got a great feature from Boss, an artist that I absolutely love, an MC that I love, and he's dropped some incredible stuff lately, and this was a collaboration that, when I saw it listed in that track list, I was really excited to hear. And I had an idea of how it sound. It definitely checked a few of those boxes, but I think the verses and the sample that's used in it are awesome. So we're going to jump into that, followed by some Topaz Jones, some Skip Waiters, some Chuck Strangers. A lot of hip-hop on today's episode, a lot of different styles of hip-hop, and we're going to bounce through them. I'll see you all after some great music, and as always, with Sonic Cycle, listener discretion is advised when you're tuned in to this show. One more time, if you'd like to text in, 403-220-3991. You could let me know what you're getting up to this Pride weekend. You could let me know what you're getting up to even just today, how your week's been. I just love being able to connect with our listeners. So if you'd like to, one more time, 403-220-3991, and I'll see you all after some great tunes.

0: Welcome back, everybody. You're tuned in to Sonic Cycle here on CJSW 90.9 FM. That last track we just heard was Malcolm by Chuck Strangers from his latest album, Glory of the King's Hand. Chuck Strangers out of Brooklyn, New York, part of Pro Era formerly, and now doing his own thing with his own production and own lyricism on that more poetry style. Before that, we had Skip Waiters out of Brampton, Ontario, with his track 18 PM from his newest EP, Black Mirror, a five-track EP that he released on August 21st. If you're a fan of Canadian hip-hop and you're not listening to Skip Waiters yet, I gotta say, you gotta go check him out because he's so, so good, so solid. One of Canada's best MCs, in my opinion. Prior to that, we had the track Rainstick by Topaz Jones, a new single of his that he dropped on August 5th. And starting off that set, we had Romeo the Second by Jungle with a feature from Boss, and that's from Jungle's latest album, Sunshine. Jungle are based out of London, UK. Boss was Paris-born to Sudanese parents, moved to Jamaica, also raised in Queens, New York, and now collaborating with some international artists. A couple UK collaborations for Boss under his belt now, which is really cool to see. And if you're just joining us, you joined at the perfect time because I am now joined in the studio by a couple really cool folks who have really great events coming up with their organizations. And instead of me kind of, you know, trying my best to introduce them or their organizations, I figured I would open it up to them to be able to explain who they are and why they're here and what they're here to talk about. So maybe we'll start it off with James. James, you're part of Back to the Streets YYC. Tell us a little bit about your role with Back to the Streets YYC and what your organization does.
1: Yeah, so Back to the Streets is a grassroots initiative that was developed this year to bring community-centered pride programming that's free and accessible to the streets, literally, in this case, in Inglewood.
0: Nice. Amazing. And you guys have a bunch of events coming up this weekend for Pride Weekend. We'll jump into those a little bit. But before we do that, we want to talk to Daphne as well. Daphne, could you please introduce yourself and tell us a little bit about your organization, Black Pride YYC?
2: Hey, thank you so much. Thank you for having me. I'm excited to be here. My name is Daphne, and I'm one of the cool people that get to, you know, curates Black Pride YYC and Black Pride Canada. And essentially what we do is we're an organization that caters to the Black queer community in three different ways, whether that's healthcare, whether that's social, or whether that's like economical, right? And so we try to bridge the gap. And we have Black Pride Festival, the second one we're ever having. And it's now a yearly staple in our community. So we're excited for it.
0: Yeah, and you guys actually make music sometimes, yeah, too. I know you guys made a track with T-Fanny that I've played on the show before. Mm-hmm.
2: We up,
0: we
2: yes.
0: We love T here. We love T here at CJSW. Mm-hmm. Any chance I get to shout her out, you know, I'm going to take it.
2: Yes, please. We love T. T is awesome. Yogo stream. We Up by T and Black Pride YYC.
0: Yes, a great track. Amazing track. Really good meaning behind it as well. Mm-hmm. So let's start talking about some of these events coming up this weekend for Calgary Pride, because there's a bunch of them and I want to make sure we get through all of them. So the first one, Back to the Streets, Inglewood Pride, promoting that awareness of that. And, you know, I think you talked a little bit about it, but maybe some of the events that are coming up, and you can kind of just outline what you guys have planned for this weekend in some capacity, and then we'll dive deeper into it there.
1: No, that sounds great. So yeah. I'll cover the Saturday, which is the beginning of the weekend. And so there, we're starting with our all-ages drag troupe at 1 o'clock on the stage. 1 o'clock is also the time that the Treaty 7 Dyke and Trans March will start at the Confluence and then find its way down 8th Avenue to 11th and end at Cold Garden. We'll then have a showcase there from 1:30 to 2. We've then got some amazing queer bands on stage, followed by, and bear with me here, a dog drag show called Sit, Stay, Slay, an arm wrestling competition called Flex Appeal, and then some jello wrestling brought to you by the Dykes on Bikes. So, and then drag shows into the evening. It's a good day.
0: That's an incredible day. That's such an eventful day, and I feel like all those things you mentioned are things that you wouldn't be able to experience on any other day in Calgary. I would argue that, you know?
2: Yeah.
0: A dog drag show, jello wrestling, those are awesome events. Mm-hmm. Daphne, did you want to expand a little bit on what Black Pride YYC has planned as
2: well? Yes, so we're taking over Sunday at Cold Garden as well, Inglewood. We're actually starting with the parade. So Calgary Pride Parade is happening on Sunday at 12. So we're going to be walking the parade. Come walk with us. If you want to show up in your cultural attire, perfect. if you don't have it, whatever you wear, just come and vibe. We're going to have a DJ on set. It's going to be fun. And right after that, the parade ends in Inglewood, so we'll all just troop into Code Guard in Inglewood for Black Pride Festival. It starts at 2 p.m. We're starting out. We have a bunch of performances and DJs. We have over 16 performers and wow. 9 DJs all through the night. The plus 18 starts from 7. So from 2 to 7, you can come with your entire family. And then from 7 plus 18, our headliners are like Michaela Couture from Canada's Drag Race. And then we also have Pressure K. He's the winner of King of Drag Season 1. And so we're excited to have everyone. It's going to be a fun time. And trust me, there's games. So there's enough things to win. So make sure that you oil your engine to make sure you know black trivia, because you can win a lot of cool prizes.
3: That's awesome. And just to clarify, are these events all ages events?
1: Yeah, in the beginning of the day. So until they go into evening events inside. But generally, if you're from about 1 o'clock to about 7 o'clock in the evening, they're all ages, they're free, and they're accessible.
3: Amazing. Amazing. And a lot of those events are taking place in Inglewood, correct?
1: Yes. If you're familiar with the Inglewood Night Market, we're operating a similar footprint thanks to Cold Garden and some wonderful support from them. So we'll be blocking off that section of the street. However, we have a wonderful partnership from the Inglewood BIA. And so there are a variety of businesses throughout the neighborhood that are offering terrarium workshops and not a flag making workshops and some really amazing offerings. And so I want to shout out the business community who has been wonderfully supportive and given us a lot of opportunity for us to have a fantastic Pride weekend.
3: Yeah, so there must have been so much planning that goes into all of these events and such. And what would you say was maybe the most challenging? And then was there a moment that felt like, yeah, I got to keep doing this?
1: I think particularly with the political situation, and I'll let Daphne weigh in on this too, I think that there is something ambitious and radical about providing joy as much as possible in the face of government repression and rollbacks of the rights of people that exist in our communities. I think it is even more important to be audaciously happy and to find reasons to laugh and enjoy the absurdity. Because that is actually, there's this quote, right, that comes out of the AIDS crisis, which is, we buried our friends in the morning, we protested at lunch, and we danced all night, and the dancing is what kept us in the fight. And that is true fundamentally now as it was then. And so we want to be able to provide both, not only a place to be seen for our performers and our communities, but a place to find joy.
3: That's really well said. That's a really poignant points made there. And Daphne, I'm sure you can expand
2: on
3: that.
2: And just to chip into what James was saying, the thing about Pride is that we always have to take it back to the streets. And that's why I appreciate what you're doing back to the streets and collaborating with you, because that is where Pride started. But the truth of the matter is, like, no matter what, we can't take away from queer joy, because it's very important. I remember walking the parade, organizing our first walk in the parade in 2024, and we had people cry and say, this is my first time. Like, I'm so important that they shut down this busy street for me. Mm-hmm. You know, and we had people cry. And that's the reason why we keep going. We had our volunteer orientation on Tuesday. And, you know, someone who is volunteering with us now is saying, this is going to be my first parade. This is my first time volunteering. This is my first Pride. And we're giving people a lot of firsts, because we come from countries where it's not very accepted. And so being able to just share in that joy, it gives meaning to our movement. And so that's why it's very important that we do what we're doing now and take it back to the street. Make sure it's free. Make sure it's accessible. Mm. You know, make sure there's food. Always know that food and Black Pride, we're in the same conversation. So there's always going to be food. The first 100 people that get on the ground will be having free barbecue from Black Pride YYC.
3: Wow.
2: So trust me, and you know you want to eat barbecue, like the cookout barbecue. Okay,
3: a little so incentive to get there earlier. Yeah.
2: Exactly.
3: Yeah, no, that's awesome. And thank you so much for coming in this morning to chat about these events and everything that's going on. And I know you got other stuff planned for today to be able to kind of, you know, pump up the everybody for these events. Is there anything else you want people to mention, and where can people go to learn more about these events that are going to be taking place?
1: So inglewoodpride.ca includes all of our events, but you can also check out blackprideyyc.org.
2: And then just follow us on Instagram. A lot of our updates would be on Instagram. Check our website and sign up for our newsletter. That way you're able to see what's coming before. But I would also like to shout out Black Pride Arts. We have something coming up September. And so check us on Instagram. We just created Black Pride Arts for the youth, and they're having a ball, and it's going to be fun. So make sure you tune in. Thank you.
3: I'm glad you mentioned that, because it's important to note that, yes, we have all these events coming up this weekend, but you guys have events going on pretty consistently. Mm-hmm. So follow along on those Instagrams, Back to the Streets, YYC at Instagram, I believe.
1: That's correct.
3: Yep. Yeah. So go follow along with those Instagrams, keep up with these events. And, you know, as you mentioned with Back to the Streets, I think a big part of it is being able to be seen and heard and making that presence felt. Right. Mm-hmm. And I hope that people will connect with that. As somebody who attended Pride Parade for the first time last year, It was an incredible experience. If anybody's maybe hesitant to be able to experience or go check out these events, trust me, it's such an inclusive community, and everybody's just there to be able to spread the joy and spread the love. So definitely go check out these events and go attend them. Hopefully see you guys around those events as well.
2: Awesome.
3: So one last time, thank you guys so much for coming in. We're going to get back into some music here. I guess one last time, I'll throw it towards you guys if there's anything else you wanted to mention before I let you guys go.
1: You are welcome to party with us.
3: Amazing.
1: You are invited formally. And I think sometimes folks express nervousness, right? So I know it's also an explicit invitation from Black Pride.
2: Yes, we had to post it on Instagram, that important notice. It's important for everyone to feel welcome, because as much as we are Black Pride and we're centering blackness and queerness in this event, we also want you to come and enjoy. I want you to see what blackness looks like. I want you to, so you know how to treat us outside. Yeah. At the end of the day, Calgary is multicultural. So I want you to understand me, eat my jollof rice and my chicken, enjoy my art. And then I come to your events as well, enjoy masala in South Asian events and things like that. That way we all understand each other and kind of live cohesively. So it's important for me to invite you officially and say you're welcome, regardless of your race. As long as you support Black Queer love, Black Queer joy, you're welcome to always party with us.
3: Amazing. Thank you both so much again. James from Back to the Streets YYC, Daphne from Black Pride YYC. And we're going to get into some more hip-hop here. We're going to listen to a track, new track by Rhapsody, from her latest album, God Got a Afro, and Gold Hoops. Really good release. I think it's honestly a front runner for me for Grammy of the Year, for upcoming Grammys. I think it's probably going to get nominated, if not be one of the front runners. So let's listen to that track. Following that, we'll have some Stoic and stuff. But one more time, wherever you're at, give a little bit of a round of applause to Back to the Streets YYC and Black Pride YYC, and go check them out on Instagram and their websites to find out all the events that are coming up this weekend.

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2: You want to play it like that?

How can I dance? My niggas in trouble. My brother's been locked in the cage for so many days. 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I'm planning on setting them straight. It's okay to tell niggas you love them. I'ma give them they flowers today. Any moment our problem can double. Thank God.

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You're tuned in to Sonic Cycle here on CJSW 90.9 FM. We just heard the track Product by Denzel Curry and Kenny Beats from their latest album. It's stylized as II, as in the Roman numerals for two, but it's being named as Unlocked 2 because their first tape together was called Unlocked. So this is the follow-up to that. Nine tracks, 24 minutes. Denzel Curry out of Miami Gardens, Florida, and then Kenny Beats from Greenwich, Connecticut, now based in LA, California. Incredible duo, and that first album of theirs, Unlocked, was so good. This second one definitely follows it up well. Denzel Curry, I'm just going to say it now, he's in his bag, and I think he is working really hard on his music, and I wouldn't be surprised if his next solo release is pretty crazy. He's talked it up a little bit himself as well online. So keep an eye out for that, but in the meantime, go check out Unlocked 2 because it's such a good album. Prior to that, we had another one of my favorite albums of this year. We had a track called Gang Samba by Stoic from his album Paella, and that's got a feature with Q the Hero and Big Luke, two artists that I'm actually not too familiar with, but as you can tell from that background track, I love a little bit of bossa nova, and being able to rap over it is always a fun time and gives it fun energy. And I think that track, those two artists jumped on those verses, in my opinion, perfectly. I don't know how else you could jump on that beat and deliver unless you were trying to do like a fast rap or something, but they both delivered in their own styles. And I'm curious to check out more by them. Prior to that track by Stoic, Q the Hero, and Big Luke, we had In the House by Tona from his album Chrome Maxwell. I have played, I believe, a track from it prior to this. Maybe not. Maybe I've just been waiting for this moment. But a really good album from the Scarborough, Ontario MC. 13 tracks, 30-minute album. And Tona's one of those people whose output is kind of blowing my mind lately. He's dropping albums every month or two alongside collaborative albums with Sazy. He's been putting out a lot of music, and in that track, I love the opening of it. Just kind of calling out, how are you going to have a conversation about the top rappers in this country and keep me out? Polaris prize money in my bank account. Like, just a crazy way to open a song and really stake his claim as one of the best MCs in Canada. Starting off that set, we had a track called No Way. Newer track off of Rhapsody's newest album, God Got a Afro and Gold Hoops. Such a good album, as I mentioned before we jumped into the tracks. I think it's going to be a front runner for Album of the Year at the Grammys. Rhapsody is kind of on that Recording Academy radar, but she's more on that underground side of the hip-hop albums that get nominated. I think she's one of the best female MCs on the planet, if not just MCs flat out. And I think that album is really, really good. It's got a lot of good meaning behind it. Really interesting tracks, a lot of different styles on there. That one in particular features Carabo Ya Morena. It's not the only track that features them, but they're a gospel choir out of Orlando West, Soweto, South Africa. It's also got a feature from Denown, who is based out of Detroit, Michigan. And Rhapsody spent a lot of time in South Africa creating this album. And I think the music and instrumentals in the background definitely showcase that in their own way. We're going to jump back into the music.

music. We got time for, well, about 13 minutes more of this show, and we'll see how much music we're able to fit in there. We're going to listen to a track called Fillmore by Chung with Peru the Producer from Purdue in Peru 2, a album that I kind of saw coming. You listened a few weeks back. I mentioned I played a Chung track, and I was like, oh, maybe they're gearing up for a second release, and they did, and it's such a good release. This one actually has some more features in it as well. This particular track has a feature from Huss Kingpin. So hope you guys enjoy that track, followed by we'll see how many more we get in there. And at the end of the show, I'll talk a little bit about one of the events coming up for Calgary Underground Film Festival, this show's sponsor. So keep it locked and see you all then.

chose to aim lower. Shorty got a grudge, she mad cause I ain't know her. Hit the studio and the mall, I ain't know her. Flood the streets with heat, ask E, I'm a flamethrower. Attention, you're paid closer, you need a makeover. I'll send my maid over, wet guy take over. Hermes umbrellas, all the people I reign over. I was just talking to Jane Gold, she told me I need a mural. I said, add an S.

We just shake heads. You were just a copy. Yeah, yeah, survey said. Pace yourself. The Waxter. It's me.

Thank you so much for tuning into this week's Sonic Cycle. Hope everybody enjoyed the episode. Hope everybody enjoyed that interview. Again, thank you to James and Daphne from Back to the Streets YYC and Black Pride YYC, respectively, for coming in to chat about all those events that are going on. You can go follow along with them at their Instagrams to see all the events in detail, figure out where they are. I think all of these events are free, so you can go check those out. As they mentioned, a lot of them are all ages events too. And as we mentioned, if it's something that you're kind of hesitant to maybe go and check out, I feel that. I understand that feeling, but it's something that I highly recommend going to check out if you're somebody who wants to. If you're having that little bit of inkling and you're like, maybe I should, maybe I shouldn't, definitely go see it. Go check out all those events and come to the Pride Parade on Sunday as well. We just heard the track Queen's Crown from Tierra Whack from her album Wax Museum. An album that was recommended to me by a listener of this show, so thank you to that listener. Maybe they weren't listening the last time I played a Tierra Whack track, but if they're listening now, thank you again for recommending that, because it's one of my favorites of the year. Before that, we had the track Fillmore by Chung with Punk Peru the Producer from Purdue and Peru. Really good album released by Chung out of Montreal. That track in particular, Fillmore, has a feature from Huss Kingpin, and as somebody who just watched the entire Fillmore series with his partner on Disney Plus, you know I had to play that track in particular. And if you don't know what Fillmore is, well, I'm so sorry that you didn't get to experience that in your childhood, because wow, what a show. It's literally just like a children's parody of crime procedurals. And if you're a fan of crime procedurals, even check it out now and you'll probably appreciate some of the writing in there. Before we get into the final track of the episode and get into Airwaves and Eardrums at the top of the hour with Carter, I want to mention one event that's going on at Calgary Underground Film Festival. They're off-the-cuff events. They're the show sponsor for Sonic Cycle, and they have Saturday morning cartoons coming up. So from September 11th to 13th, Cinema on 17th will transform Tompkins Park into Calgary's outdoor movie theater for a weekend of free movies under the stars. On Saturday, September 12th, Cuff will be co-presenting a Saturday morning cartoon package from 9 a.m. to 12 p.m. Enjoy 3 hours of hand-picked animated shorts and cartoons on the big screen of Tompkins Park. It's the perfect way for families, kids, and the young at heart to start a day at the movies. This event is also free to attend, similar to their screening they did at Luke's Drug Mart last week. So go check it out. You can find out more about it by going to CalgaryUndergroundFilm.org and checking out their upcoming events and their off-the-cuff events. We got time for maybe one more track or a little bit of one. We're going to listen to the track New Devils, or New Levels, New Devils by Kiefer, featuring Tony Stone from Planet Giza, Eric the Architect from Flatbush Zombies, now doing his own solo stuff, and then Cartoons as well on the instrumental. And that's from Kiefer's upcoming album, Memory Bomb, which will be releasing on September 25th. Thank you so much for tuning in, as always. I will see you all next week. 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
1: 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Can I go again? Can I do it again? 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

Yo, welcome back to CJSW 90.9 FM. That one's such an abrupt one. I don't know why Deem Spencer made it only a minute and 20 seconds long, that song. I don't know. I wish it was longer. Welcome back to CJSW 90.9 FM. I'm your host, Carter. This is Airwaves and Eardrums, and thanks so much for hanging around, folks. That was Anywhere by Deem Spencer off of All These Crying Birds, the EP from 2024. I've been holding that one in for a long time. Ever since 2024, I've been holding that one in. Just because I love the song so much, but it's so short. Anyway, I wanted to give it some play today because I do think it deserves a good bit of love. And it is just absolutely just, it's groovy. It's only a minute and 20 seconds long, man. And it just ends like that. Anyways, that's okay, folks. I hope that you're having a beautiful, slightly rainy day. I am loving a little bit of rain. I got my leather jacket on, so I'm like walking outside and it's like dripping all over me and I'm looking wet, but I'm looking tired. It's, oh yeah, yeah. Feeling just September, you know? Giving a nice September feel. I can breathe it in the air too. And it's delicious. I love the smells. Can you give a good whiff? You know what? I think that you should give yourself a good whiff during this next tune. This is Feeling Alive by Walking Blue. See y'all in a little bit and talk to you later. All right. Bye.

Lol. Welcome back. Welcome back. This is Jazz. I'm your number one. Hey, everybody. Thank you so much for hanging around. That was the best tunes ever here on Airwaves and Eardrums. Host Carter hanging around. That was Trick or Treat by Over Tonight. I'm probably going to play that one on Halloween again because, I mean, it's a Halloween song. But I was like, man, it's so good. Plus, it's like when you turn at the end, it's like when you go from like, you're like playing your record at like a 33 and then you accidentally throw it on 45 mode. It's like, I thought it was kind of funny. I was like, it goes so fast. Why is it so fast? Probably because he wants to get TikTok audio. That's realistically why. But I'm going to just pretend and say, no, it's because it's like it's a 33 going to a 45. That's what I'm going to say. That's why I like it. You also heard Race by People I Love and featuring Fish Hunt. Whoa. I don't know how much I want to hunt fish right now. I had a lot of fish while I was living in Japan, so I'm good. I'm on my beef grind again. And then today, Diary's new album, Spiral Bound, finally released. So we had Drive It a bit earlier right there in the set. Super groovy. I haven't gotten a full chance to listen to the rest of Spiral Bound, so I'll give you the deets next week. We can chat about it. We can go, oh yeah, we've officially driven it. And we'll talk about it then. We had Glitterer's tune, Stainless Steel. You know, took me a couple of listens to get on the Glitterer train. I think, you know, I'm a slow music guy. You know, there's a lot of music on here that we listen to that is slow. And I wasn't on the Glitterer train when came out last year. But you know what? I'm kind of coming around. So I put it on today. As well as another song by Night Trip and Walking Blues tune, Feel Alive. Groovy, groovy set that we had there. We're going to jump into some more goodies in a little bit. But first, folks, we're going to talk about catching up. We're catching up right now. You know what? I've been catching up all week. I've been gone from Calgary for 5 months. So there's been a lot of catching up that I've been doing. And it's so nice to sit down with friends and family and people, even on all your life, right? You leave them for a little while, you come back, but you pick up where you started, right? You hear their stories, you tell your stories, your adventures. Man, it's nice to give a good adventure. What was your number one adventure this summer? Text me 403-220-3991 and tell me, what was your best adventure this year? You know, my best adventure this year, while living in Japan, probably the Mount Fuji hike was pretty wild. I do recommend anyone to do it. I think most people can do it. I feel like it's maybe been a bit like overhyped for the difficulty. I think it can be hard for sure, but if you come prepared, you know, I am not a super seasoned mecha hiker in any way, but I was able to climb up the mountain. I had a bunch of cookies in my backpack and I ate a bunch of cookies. So, you know, if you have a bunch of cookies, maybe you can do it too. And onigiri, probably help you too. That was my number one summer adventure. What was yours? Tell me, 403-220-3991. And let's get into the next one. This is Ovin's Sweet Singing Billy. Let's see what Billy's got to say. Okay, later. Bye.

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in a dream and when their thoughts in their sleeping. So, whoa, funky. We had Div, their new album, Zerp, that's going to be coming out eventually. This was one of their first singles, Kid, coming out. Man, I love the album art. I love the album art, album cover. Yes, check it out. I like it. I like it. I'll let you look yourself and figure that one out. As well as Trap Doors That Open by Black Market Cart. What a funny name. Dude, I don't want to get a cart off the black market. That's like getting the Fort cart. Not sure if you're familiar with that, but anyway, the black market cart. Don't hit that, dude. You're gonna get sent to the Shadow Realm with the Trap Doors That Open. We got kicked off there with Oven and their tune, Sweet Singing Billy. Billy was singing hard, I guess. Holy smokes. Anyways, my friends, this week, something that I did, I went to the first free Thursday at Contemporary Calgary. Something I really love that the city can provide, you know, one kind of big free event every month to go check out what's new in the art gallery. And I thought this was kind of funky. They have a massive butter statue there, a big statue made of butter. I don't know if they're going to keep it there for the whole time, because butter doesn't normally last. And even when we were there, it was falling apart and molding in live time. So it was cool to look at, because I was like, holy crap, that's a big butter statue. That's a lot of butter. My goodness. But is it really going to be there for months? I have no idea. I should probably ask. I probably should have asked. But I got really distracted because they had fan making, and I could have made little fans, which I'm not sure about you, but I was like, I want to make a fan. I want to make a fan. That sounds fun, man. So I ended up making a fan instead. But hey, you know what? I'll ask next time. Next Thursday. Maybe next free Thursday. Maybe it'll still be there. Maybe it'll just be a nice pile of butter, moldy butter by the end of it. Who knows, folks? Only time will tell. We got a little bit more of an aggressive, more violent, more loud set coming up next. Here is Seraphim 2 by Robin Calloway. Anyways, see y'all in a little bit. Bye.

Hey. Welcome back to CJSW 90.9 FM. I'm your host, Carter. This is Airwaves and Eardrums, and thanks so much for hanging around with me and my transparent eye and Lazy Lazy. Those were the two bands that made the last song. I hope that you understood that part. That was Softfall. Super groovy. Just recently heard it. Just got recommended in the Infinite Play. And I was like, just break out. I'm going to put in the set. So we also had Vancouver's very own Cherry Pick, Asleep with the Fishes. I don't know what they're doing over there in Vancouver Island, but I guess they're doing a little bit of nap time with the cod. Super cool. As well as Robin Calloway's tune, Seraphim 2. There is Seraphim 1, and there is Seraphim 3. I like the trio together as a whole. I recommend that you check the whole thing out. But I personally think that number 2 is the best. It is the most upbeat. I mean, you can imagine it's told like a story in which you have that intro, that big climactic middle, and that conclusion to the three songs. And this is that climax. And I thought it was really cool, and we should have it in there. Anyways, my friends, I hope that you have a beautiful weekend. Thank you so much to the people I was texting today. Thank you, Zaya. Thank you, Sean, for the lovely, kind words today. I really hope that you enjoyed the program, everybody. And I'd love to see you all next week. It's going to be a new step in a new direction for myself. But we're going to have a lot of fun doing it. So I hope that you all stick around and don't change that dial. We got Desire Pass with Emily coming up next. Please enjoy this last tune. This is Grit Wither by Velora. Bye-bye.

0: Have you ever noticed those dirt trails in parks that completely ignore the sidewalks? Those are called desire paths, and they are trails made by humans seeking the most efficient route and walking along them over and over again.
1: You've probably seen them the last time you were in a park or near a grassy knoll.
2: Desire
3: module description.
0: We will pop.
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September by the Stick Figures, starting off today's episode of Desire Paths. Thank you so much for joining me. My name's Emily. I'll be here for the next 2 hours. 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You get a sneaky little discount, 10% off, excluding sales items and promos. And for more information, you can head on over to thedandybrewingcompany.com or also give them a follow on Instagram at Dandy Brewing. I just spent my past Monday there dining out for lunch. And if any folks are off on a Monday, they have a really great all-day happy hour, which is really worth checking out. And yeah, so many reasons to check out Dandy. All my love to them. Thank you for sponsoring the show. We've got a really fun set planned for y'all. I don't know why I say we. It is a one-man show here. But I have some garage rock in today's set. I also have some guilty pleasures. Not that I really believe in a guilty pleasure. I think if you love an artist, you should love them proudly. And I feel like there's no sense in feeling shameful about the music that you enjoy. But if I were to believe in a guilty pleasure, I guess there are some today. That felt a tad contradictory. I digress. It's going to be a really fun show. If you want to text me here in the booth, the number is 403-220-3991. And I'd love to chat. Let me know what your week's been looking like. Any fun weekend plans? It's Pride Week here in Calgary. So there's lots of Pride events happening in town. Anyone checking anything out? Love to know. We'll be marching in the parade on Sunday, which is super exciting. So maybe catch a couple of you down there. And yeah, I wanted to share a story to kick off today's episode, actually. I had a chance encounter with a listener over the weekend, which really, really made my weekend. And so I'll briefly recap the story because I thought it was such a wild coincidence. My partner and I were dog sitting over the weekend for a friend, and we decided to go out for a walk right before bed and just like around the block. And there's these two girls that were on this apartment building, like balcony. And they called out to my partner and asked him what he was wearing. He's wearing this very colorful patterned shirt that resembles like a public bus seat or movie theater carpet. So fair enough. I would also be wondering what he's wearing. And he walks over with the dog and I kind of follow him. And they're like, can we come down and meet your dog? And he says, yes. So these two girls come down and they start chatting with him, start greeting the dog. And then one of them, who I became acquainted with, Karen, if you're listening, shout out. She walks over to me and she notices that I'm wearing a CJSW pin. And she's like, oh my gosh, I love CJSW. I love Copacabana Connection, which, shout out, is another fantastic show to check out. But she also says she loves Desire Paths, which just completely surprised me. And I did not expect that. I honestly felt like that is the closest I've ever felt to being a local celebrity. And yeah, completely shocked me and surprised me. And so Karen tunes in quite often. And Karen, if you're listening, I want you to know that you absolutely made my day. That was like so awesome. I thought I was just simply going to go for a walk to walk the dog before bed, and did not know that I was going to meet a fellow CJSW listener. So I don't know, just something that's kind of stuck with me this week, and I don't know, brought me a lot of joy. And I told Eduardo that you're a fan of his show and he was stoked. So yeah, that was a fun thing that happened over the weekend. Yeah, just wanted to share that. And
What are the odds? What a small world. Let's get into this next set. If you have a small world story, I would love to hear it. 403-220-3991. I'm sure I could share more small world stories, but I'm going to get to the music shortly here. Yeah, we'll get into it. I've been listening to a lot of Young Lean this week, so we're going to start off this next set with a track from his 2025 album. It's called I'm Your Dirt, I'm Your Love, here on CJSW 90.9 FM.

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0: tour, you think I've hooked up with a good guy?
1: Yeah, I think you have.
0: He knows town pretty well.
1: Yeah, he's been here a long time.
0: Now, is this, we're trying to figure out where the middle of town is. Is this a pretty good shot of town right here? What is town?
1: Well, this is not town. You'd have to basically take a view of the whole thing from up there, up above, to get the real thing.

Welcome back to Desire Paths here on ZJSW 90.9 FM. That's an artist that perhaps needs no introduction, but in case you didn't clock that, that was The Lights, a Canadian pop singer with her song From All Sides off of 2014's Little Machines. That's the closing track on that album. I feel like she's the artist that I wouldn't necessarily play on this show usually, just because I strive to platform artists that, you know, don't maybe have that following that she does. But I just wanted to play her. Anyone who knows me might know this, actually. I don't talk about it as much, but I was a huge Lights fan growing up, and she's an artist that I've just found so deeply inspiring and was so influential to me growing up. It's interesting because I think in the last year or so, I don't know what's going on. Maybe there's just music that's not quite grabbing me, but I've found myself gravitating to a lot of the music that I would listen to in like junior high and high school. And I've been listening to, I guess, a little bit of Lights recently. And I don't know, just wanted to sneak that song in. I find I can't listen to her the same way that I used to growing up. I just find some of the songs just simply don't resonate with me anymore. But I've always really been drawn to that song in particular. I love the outro where it kind of, you know, she pares it down and just has that kind of like acoustic, very lo-fi outro to the track. And yeah, it had me reminiscing on when I would listen to that song. I would play a lot of Team Fortress 2 back in the day with my Minecraft boyfriend. Can't believe I'm saying this on air. But it reminded me a lot of the, I guess, formative relationships that I had with a lot of online friends growing up. And I don't know, maybe some of you can't relate, but those who can know how transformative, you know, having internet friends can be, and, you know, how important it was, at least for me, to have a almost window into these other worlds. I don't know. It's got me thinking about that. And I only keep in touch with one internet friend, and she rocks. So if you have internet friends, you probably feel just as lucky as I do sometimes. What else did we hear in that set? Brand new stuff from Boy Harsher. That was Tough Luck, When You Don't Call. That is off of their forthcoming album, which is due out later this month on September 18th. It's called Get Mean. We also heard from Jane Remover in that set. That was a song that came out 5 years ago called Buzzcut Daisy. I think it's meant to be a bit of an interlude in the context of the album that it's part of called Frailty. We also heard Mark Mills out of Calgary. That was the song Circles off of the album Be Okay. And at the top of that set was Young Lean with I'm Your Dirt, I'm Your Love off of his 2025 album Jonathan. That brings us to 12:30 here on Friday, September 4th. I hope all is gravy on your end and you're hanging out. Thanks everyone for texting in. Nice to hear from y'all. And hope everyone's enjoying this weather. I'm kind of stoked about it because I have kind of missed wearing sweaters and layering. This summer has been way, way, way too hot. And so I'm actually kind of excited about the fall weather that is coming up, and I hope you're inside staying cozy and just having a fantastic Friday. We're going to get into some more music here shortly. If you want to text me here in the booth, the number is 403-220-3991.
and we'll chat. I do want to give a shout out though. I had it's someone that I want to wish a very happy birthday before we get into this next set. I had Julia reach out from the Tea Trader. Shout out. Love you guys. It's her coworker Kate's birthday today, and I would love to wish Kate a very, very happy birthday. I hope you're having a wonderful day. I hope that you get the chance to celebrate alongside your loved ones. I can say right now that you seem to have a pretty awesome team that you work alongside with. And just wishing you all the best. And thank you so much for the support and listening to my show. Let's get into some more music here. We're going to hear from Semi Western. This is a song that came out a long time ago, and by that I mean September 2012. We're going to listen to a song called God's Drug. In this set, we're also going to hear from Buzzy Lee, which is the project of Steven Spielberg's daughter. We're going to hear from Hillsborough out of Vancouver. Lots to look forward to in this next set. So let's get into it. It's God's Drug from Semi Western here on Desire Paths.

0: CJSW 90.9 FM. You're listening to Desire Paths. We just heard Hillsborough out of Vancouver. That was E Girls for President, the acoustic version, which comes from their EP A Party in Your Name, which they released back in May. We also heard from Buzzy Lee. That was the song I'll Wait. Mentioned this briefly before the break, but that's actually the project of Sasha Spielberg, who's the daughter of filmmaker Steven Spielberg. That song comes from her album called Shoulder to Shoulder, and she released that in March of this year. Before that, a artist called Cancel, that was his song Baby. We also heard Beaks in that set with their song Little Silver. Beaks are based out of Austria, and that song was released a week ago today. Starting off that set, we heard Semi-Western with God's Drug. That came out September 2012, 14 years ago.
1: Wow.
0: Where were you?
1: 8 years old.
0: Oh my God, don't say that. Don't say that. That makes me feel marginally older.
1: 8 years old. I was still living in Tuscany. I had just broke the bouncy castle outside.
0: Why'd you do that? You ruined all the fun.
1: I was 8 years old, and I was a bit too big. I was a bit too big at that point in time for the bouncy castle.
0: That feels like crazy. I feel like you shouldn't be too old at that point, but...
1: Well, it was me and another friend that were on it, and we were too aggressive, is what my mom liked to say. Because it was a personal bouncy castle that we had gotten from home. Actually, we got it from the Easter Bunny. Because he was the G.
0: And that's actually crazy. But. The Easter Bunny never gave me a bouncy castle.
1: You must have been a crappy kid.
0: Yeah, must have.
1: You and just chocolate eggs. I'm just like, oh yeah, I got a bouncy castle for
0: Easter.
1: It was
0: never the chocolate eggs for me, though. Like, I didn't mind mini eggs, but I didn't, like, I still don't like Cadbury cream eggs.
1: Oh, man. You don't like the weird sugary icing inside?
0: Not for
1: me. I can totally understand. I still do it.
0: Yeah.
1: Because I'm like, it's kind of...
0: That was crazy. Kind of sounded like Yoshi there.
1: Oh, that's a cool. Awesome.
0: Wow.
1: You look at me like, ah, that was okay.
0: No, I'm just like, what is happening? Well, thank you for that.
1: Yeah. Yep. It's been a nice little turn in the set. Yes. I do have to say, E-Girls for President, very cool.
0: Yeah.
1: They're very cool. I would love an E-Girl for President. That'd be awesome. Right? I think we need that.
0: I think they're onto something.
1: Yeah. That would change a lot. It would change a lot. So let's get an E-Girl. Yeah. Mm-hmm. We should have a, you know, we should have a CJSW President E-Girl. That'd be so cool. She'd make lots of choices.
0: Drake. I heard he knows some. Anyways. I forgot her name, but the girl that like barked for Drake.
1: The girl that barked for Drake.
0: Or
1: that was me.
0: No, I'm getting it wrong. There was an e-girl that made Drake bark for her.
1: Oh, wow.
0: Yeah.
1: She must have been from Vancouver. She a BC baby. That's from a Drake song.
0: I don't know.
1: That's totally fine. Yeah. And no one else here would either. Sorry, guys.
0: A Drake truther here.
1: Shh. Don't say it. Don't say that. Don't say that. It's not true. It's not true. It's not true. It's not true. Trust me, bro. The only thing I'm listening from Toronto is the Neverminds. Come on.
0: The Neverminds.
1: Yeah.
0: Okay.
1: Little shoegaze.
0: You heard it here first.
1: Boom.
0: That's so funny. Carter, thank you so much for coming back on the mic with me. What are your pride plans this weekend?
1: This weekend?
0: Yep.
1: The Undertale Symphony is on Sunday, so I'll be there. But besides that, I'll be celebrating and representing as a truthful ally. So, and yourself? Will you be at the parade on Sunday?
0: I'll be at the parade, and I'll be at DJ Trixie Mattel
1: on Saturday. Let's go. You're going to see.
0: Shout out.
1: Let's go. It's going to be the best.
0: That's the vibe on Princess Island Park on Saturday. Let's get into some more music here. I'm feeling super silly today.
1: Dude, let it out.
0: I'm
1: put your silly bands on.
0: My silly bands.
1: Get them on.
0: I used to have silly bands. I haven't thought about those in years. Okay. Let's get into it. This is a band that's played on your show before.
1: Mm-hmm.
0: Shoplifter.
1: Hey, what a cool band.
0: They're groovy. Know, right?
1: They're groovy.
0: They just put out some new music. This is Shoplifter out of BC. They've got a new EP out today called Two.
1: What? They didn't text me. They didn't email me. What
0: Sorry,
1: the heck,
0: dog.
1: Guys?
0: Huh. This is how you find out.
1: They dropped an EP without, like, telling me? Like, the guy that's, like, gonna put them on? Like, what the heck?
0: Anyways, Shoplifter with the song Cosmic Garden coming right up here on Desire Paths.

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0: That was the band Felt with their song The World Is As Soft As Lace off of an album called Crumbling, the Antiseptic Beauty, the Splendor of Fear. 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Hope you're enjoying the set. I feel like I've really tried to curate some fall bangers, if you will.
1: You know what? I've been frolicking
0: yeah?
1: in piles of dead leaves, of yellows, oranges, and reds when I listen to the set.
0: Good.
1: And that is exactly where I want to be today. Especially with like the last couple of tunes too. There was I didn't mention it, but there was like one after Shoplifter that was pretty groovy. I was like, ooh, I'm definitely going to steal this later without telling you.
0: Billy Changer, maybe.
1: Yeah. Yeah. I played a Billy tune too today that was weirdly folly.
0: A Billy.
1: Yeah.
0: A Billy Billy.
1: Yeah, yeah. A little Billy Billy Billy Boo.
0: Before Felt, we heard a track from Kobe Morgan. That was the song Where Would I Be off of an album called Over Under. Speaking of Billy, I played Billy Changer. That was the song It's Blue. Billy Changer is probably one of my favorite, I can't talk, artists of all time.
1: Mm-hmm.
0: But it's like, he's the kind of artist that I kind of forget about frequently.
1: Okay.
0: But when I do remember him, I like obsessively listen to him over and over again and kind of rinse and repeat, you know?
1: It's in the back of the playlist. When you hit that shuffle, it doesn't routinely hit. But then all of a sudden you'll get the Billy Change. You'll be like, whoa, whoa, whoa, whoa,
0: yeah.
1: whoa, whoa, whoa, wait,
0: like,
1: wait a minute, guys. Wait a minute, guys. Yo, yo.
0: That I had to add it to the set.
1: We got to talk about this. We got to get changed by Billy. That's how I'm feeling right now.
0: Yeah. Before that, we heard Untitled Halo with the song Skill Issue.
1: Okay, skill issue.
0: You have
1: classic.
0: Something to say?
1: Hmm? No. Well, it's just like, you know, I play a lot of video games with... I have every Tuesday, I play video games with my friends. Like a little video game club.
0: And then they tease you and it's like, sounds like a skill issue.
1: Sounds like a skill issue, dude. And then they like drink their massive 2-liter Mountain Dew because they've been playing all day without me. And I'm like, I'm sorry, I had a job to go to, stinky guy.
0: It's
1: anyway.
0: Not a skill issue, more like scheduling issue.
1: I don't have the time. I don't have the time to sit on CSGO 2 all day. Sorry.
0: Yeah.
1: Anyway, skill issue.
0: I'm
1: classic.
0: Glad I could make you laugh with that.
1: Yep.
0: At the top of that set, we heard brand new stuff from Shoplifter. That's Cosmic Garden off of their newly released EP out today called 2. I love Shoplifter. I'm sad I missed them last time. They played at Loophole and I don't know.
1: Yeah.
0: Scheduling conflict or something. I don't know. Sounds like a skill issue. Yeah. Yeah. If only I was more skilled at being in two places at once, right?
1: Oh my gosh.
0: Let's get into some more music shortly. Do you want to give a shout out to our show sponsor, the Dandy Brewing Company? Find them at 2003 11th Street Southeast. 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
1: Hit that follow button. Hit that like button. Hit that subscribe button.
0: Like, comment, subscribe. I was there earlier this week. I mentioned that at the top of the show, but I was there on Monday enjoying their all-day happy hour. I don't know if it's still on, but they had a special on. It was a jerk chicken pizza.
1: Did you have some pizza?
0: I did have some pizza, but I didn't have the special.
1: What kind of pizza did you have?
0: I had pepperoni.
1: Oh. I love a Dandy pizza. I love a Dandy pizza. They're really good.
0: I'm not Bill Hook. I need to get you out of here.
1: It was so funny. Like, not even because they're sponsors, dude.
0: Yeah.
1: But like, genuinely, I was like in Japan. I was like, I just want a Dandy pizza right now.
0: Real.
1: Like, literally, I was thinking about their one special they had one time that they haven't had in so long. Big Mac pizza. I was like,
0: I think that was like one of the last meals you and I had together before you went to Japan too.
1: Yeah, yeah, yeah. It was
0: good stuff.
1: It was. We had a good talk that day. Yeah.
0: Good yap sesh.
1: It was nice.
0: Good stuff. Thank you, Danny, for sponsoring the show. Again, 2003 11th Street Southeast is their address. You can find them in Ramsey. And bring your friend's card. You get 10% off, excluding sales items and promos. Crazy.
1: Do it.
0: Do it up. What is this? The ASMR Power Hour? I joke about it too much that maybe one day I will do ASMR. Just kidding.
1: ASMR Desire Pass.
0: Okay, I'm turning that mic down. Just kidding. anything else before we get into this next set?
1: That's a great question. I think
0: I'm
1: ready.
0: Words of affirmation.
1: This is a great set. I like your clothes, and I think you're a great person.
0: Shucks. I'm going to cry. That's so nice. Aw. Well, I'm feeling the love here. Dear listener, your outfit also looks nice.
1: Not as nice as the host.
0: I really like the way you styled your hair today, and I hope that you're having a wonderful day.
1: She's talking about me, actually, not you.
0: No, I'm talking about the listeners.
1: Oh, okay, fine. It's
0: not everything is about you, Carter.
1: But it could be.
0: It could be, but not today.
1: Not today, tomato.
0: Okay. Next track we're going to listen to is a song called Gaze from Marlena Moore. Formerly based in Edmonton, she did live in Calgary for a couple years, but now has based her career in Montreal. Super, super talented artist. This is off of her album of the same name, released 10 years ago. Let's get into it. Gaze, Marlena Moore, here on CJSW 90.9 FM.

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It's 1:34 here on Friday, September 4th. You're listening to Desire Paths here on CJSW. And we just heard a track from Robert Lester Folsom. That was the song Written in Your Hair. Before that, English rock band Complex with their song Images Blue. I think I heard that song at the Ship and Anchor at the beginning of the summer, and I don't know, felt like the perfect kind of fall track to throw in there. For anyone who's not familiar with Complex, they were a band that was from Blackpool, England, that mostly played in the genres of psychedelic rock. They were mostly active from 1968 through 1978, though they did briefly reunite in 2008 through 2013, mostly as a band that played cover songs at events such as weddings and parties. That incarnation of the band disbanded in 2013, and one of their members passed that August, that's Steve Coe, who was their keyboardist. They've received some renewed attention in recent years, and if I could introduce anyone to Complex and that amazing track, then I'll be glad. Before that, we heard Slippers. That was their song Nice Weather. Nice weather we're having here. And before that, the Brian Jonestown Massacre with one of my favorite songs from them called It Girl. And at the top of that set was Marlena Moore with her song Gaze off of her album of the same name, which came out 10 years ago. A fantastic collection of songs. If you have never listened to Marlena Moore before, definitely do yourself a favor and check her out. I absolutely adore her songs, and felt like I was overdue for a good old Marlena Moore track on the show. We have about 25 minutes left in today's show, so we'll keep things moving along. Thank you so much for your continued listenership and for tuning in to today's episode of Desire Paths. It's always such a great opportunity to make radio for you and hang out on air and connect with you over the text line. If you want to join in on the conversation, feel free to text 403-220-3991. 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Always happy to, engage over the text line. We're going to get into some more music here as we get closer to wrapping up. I'm going to start off this next set, I think, with a song that I came across last night. I'm going to play for y'all. It's called Stars and Stripes from Grantley Buffalo. We're also going to hear Drug Dealer and Dougie Pool in the set, some Nick Nicely, and as we get closer to 2 o'clock, I might throw in some Mama and some other familiar favorites. Let's get into it. Hope all is gravy on your end. Catch you on the other side of this set. 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

Nick Nicely, that was the English musician with his seminal hit, Hilly Fields. That song was extremely influential. It's probably his song that he's best known for, originally released back in 1982. It influenced the likes of Robin Hitchcock, Robert Wyatt, and even XTC's psychedelic alter egos, the Dukes of Stratosphere, and can also be linked to the hypnagogic pop movement of the 2000s. Absolutely love that song and think it's so fun. If you're tuning in now, my name's Emily. You're catching the last couple of minutes of Desire Paths here on CGSW at 90.9 FM. In that set, we also heard a track called Kami Zone from an artist called Lost Therians. We also heard Drug Dealer and Dougie Pool's collaboration. That was their song Wild Motion. And starting off that set, we heard Grantley Buffalo. That was the band with their song Stars and Stripes, originally released back in the 90s. That brings us to 1:54 here on Friday, September 4th. Thank you so much, everyone, for sharing a portion of your afternoon with me, whether you've been listening from start or maybe just caught the last couple of minutes. It's always appreciated, and I will be back here next week, same time. I'm going to be speaking with the band Dower all the way from Vancouver. They're going to be in town performing at the Palomino next Friday night. And if you live in Edmonton, you can catch them the following night as they take the stage at Purple City Music Festival. So stay tuned for that. 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They do a lot of event programming, both here and in Edmonton. So lots to check out, and we're very grateful to have their support of the program here. Let's get into probably our last song or two. This next band is based out of Brooklyn, if I'm not mistaken, if not New York. This is Mama, and this song comes from their 2022 album, Household Name. It's Speeding 72 here on Desire Paths, and stay tuned for the future language coming up shortly. All right, take care.

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In life, I tend to accrue. 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

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You're tuned into the Future Language here, broadcasting live on Treaty 7 land here until 4 o'clock, so stick around. I'm gonna cram the next couple hours full of fun music. 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Pay them a visit, 109 7th Avenue Southwest. There's some wild and crazy shows coming up down at that fine establishment. We'll chat about that in the coming hours here. You can check out the palomino.ca if you're just jonesing to find out about what's going on this weekend before Helen spreads the good word. Speaking of Jones, we just heard Grace Jones and her fabulous version of Warm Leatherette. Brought Grace Jones's 45 with Warm Leatherette on it today, and I also brought the Normals 45 with Warm Leatherette on it, the OG, the original. I wasn't sure which one I was going to play, but I, for whatever reason, wanted to play one of the versions today. Also fun, that song, Warm Leatherette, it's a song that was inspired by the book Crash, which is like a book about people with like car crash fetishes. Any old how, let's get into the first set. This is Laura Krieg here on CJSW.

you're like me, you'll like people. I'll walk down the street, go into a pub. They're like me, and I like them. We can drink a glass of beer together and be good mates. You can have good mates easily in a country like Australia. Drink a glass of beer, watch a game of football on the colour television screen. Watch the big men fly on the colour television screen. There is no doubt, there is no fear. 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

0: 2:22 in the PM, CJSW 90.9 FM. We just heard from the Ungrateful Children off their self-titled release. We heard Good Mates. And before that, we heard from Toronto Studio Steve. Taken off of the Upsy Daisy Volume 2 compilation. Those were a couple, there's a Volume 1, Volume 2, a couple great compilations put out a few years back. I think spearheaded mostly by Mike of Blue Shorts, and featuring all these artists just going off, going by different aliases and putting out a track for the comp. And that was Studio Steve's contribution, Bidet M'lady. That's, I like that name.
1: Tip of the hat.
0: Tip of the hat. Bidet M'lady. Cam, have you ever used a bidet? Anyways, Cavern of Antimatter in before that.
1: Well, you don't want to know?
0: Actually, yeah.
1: Well, for the longest time, I thought they were water fountains. So, yes, I have.
0: Oh, yeah?
1: Yeah.
0: How long were you using a bidet as a water fountain and before you found out?
1: Oh, long enough.
0: How many infections did you have before you?
1: Well, unrelated, but plenty. The ones I got from there were nothing in comparison to the ones I usually get.
0: Oh, yeah?
1: Yeah.
0: Oh, boy. I'm sorry. Hey. But hey, you're here to tell the tale.
1: And if anything, my immune system's stronger, so.
0: I'd say.
1: Yep.
0: As I said, you're here to tell the tale. Your fighter T cells just must be, like, skyrocketing.
1: It's a capital T for sure. I, kind of zoned out at what you were saying because I was busy thinking, could you even get a black and white TV anymore? Like, I know you can go get, like, CRT ones, but that's got all those, like, three colors mixed together in it. And I'm like, could I even find a black and white TV that works these days?
0: Like, brand new, out of the box?
1: Well, not out of the box, but, I assume not, like, out of the box, but I'm not a brand snob like you, so I don't need to unwrap the cellophane on it to feel like it's a real product, but, you know, just a standard black and white television set that I could pull up a TV tray to and have a microwave dinner in front of.
0: But don't sit too close. You might go blind.
1: My eyes will be square.
0: Yeah, just like the rest of you.
1: Yeah, I am cubic.
0: That's a good question, though. I'm not sure. I've actually never in my life been in the market for a TV in general. Like, I've never actually purchased a TV.
1: Yeah.
0: So I'm
1: they
0: hoping that my first purchase is a black and white.
1: Well, I hope so too, because it seems like it'd be harder to find than you'd think.
0: Yeah.
1: And like, because I'm thinking, I had like ancient grandparents when I was a kid. Like, they were like old for grandparents when I was a kid, and they had color TVs.
0: Yeah, even they had color TVs.
1: I mean, I did have a TV with a dial. Did you ever have a TV with a dial for the channels? That was fun.
0: That was what I grew up with.
1: Limited to like 12, 13 channels?
0: Yeah. I had a very old TV growing up. We were often late to the game of adopting new technologies.
1: Wanted to make sure they stuck around.
0: Yeah.
1: Like, after a while, you're like, all right. DVDs, I guess you're here to stay. And then they cut those out.
0: Yeah, if it ain't broke.
1: I'll break it.
0: Oh.
1: I don't know.
0: Hey, if anyone has any leads on a black and white television around town, let us know. 403-220-3991. It's a good question there, Cam.
1: Yeah, I'm full of them.
0: Yeah.
1: Full of it.
0: Well, you are full of it for sure. If you have any other questions, Cam, I always love to hear questions. We did hear from Cavern of Antimatter prior to Studio Steve. I found out about them because of Peter Strickland's movie In Fabric.
1: Oh.
0: Peter Strickland, one of my favorite directors, and In Fabric is a fantastic movie. He got bands, some like notable bands to score all his films. Like Stereolab did the score for, what was it, Barbarian Sound Studio, or no, I think they did something.
1: Hey, either way, they cool were story. On the soundtrack for a picture show.
0: Hey, yeah, and you know, didn't watch it on black and white.
1: No?
0: In fabric needs to be seen in color, actually. It's very much... It's a colorful
1: in
0: film.
1: In full Technicolor.
0: Full Technicolor only.
1: That's a talk you want to see and hear.
0: Oh, yeah. Oh, yeah. Moving picture show. We heard a track from Cavern of Antimatter off of the In Fabric soundtrack called Electromodulator 2. We heard from Dusseldorf's Fellfarben, and before that with Wilde... Dreisen.
1: Ooh.
0: Which someone...
1: Die Wilde Dreisen, eh?
0: Oh, yeah. Someone also texted in and shared my exact thought. The song does sound like a Talking Heads cover.
1: Huh.
0: But alas, it is not.
1: Die Talking
0: Heads. It's got the same
1: kind
0: of like funky... It's got a similar... Yeah, similar... similar melody in spots. And, to this no, one
1: this
0: song
1: in particular.
0: This was a
1: Dusseldorf original.
0: This was a Dusseldorf original from 1981. Top of that set, we heard from Montreal's Laura Krieg with To S'effondre to Van Bien.
1: Something good, eh?
0: Yeah.
1: Nice.
0: Is that...
1: I think so.
0: So, Cam, how was French immersion?
1: I'll be real. It was rough. I enjoyed it, like, in the way that, like, now I can kind of read French pretty good as I can speak English, basically, which is poor. But I wasn't very good at math, and when they try to teach you math in French, it's kind of like making a hard thing even harder, because now I don't even know like the normal words that are going with it. It's just like all gibberish to me.
0: And was math like a little bit backwards in French too? Or?
1: Not backwards, but they use commas instead of decimal
0: true,
1: points.
0: True.
1: And it was ped mass, not bed mass.
0: Right. What about like sin, cos, tan?
1: I didn't get that far. Or if we did, it went over my head.
0: Okay.
1: Yeah, I did really poor in French math.
0: Sounds
1: and
0: tricky.
1: And science. And most subjects.
0: Yeah.
1: I was pretty good at English class. And in religion, we watched Jesus Christ Superstar, so that was cool.
0: Oh, that was cool. In French?
1: No.
0: Oh. I would love it if you had, like, learned the entire sound, score
1: just,
0: in French.
1: If I was, like, acting elitist, like... Yeah, the French version's better. Yeah, you can take this one. I'll take the French one, thanks.
0: Hey, but let's like talk about for a hot second about the Japanese version of Jesus Christ Superstar.
1: That is true. Discovering that there was the full recording of the performance of the Japanese Jesus Christ Superstar was sick, and I'd say it's like its own unique album. I'm not gonna say one's better than the other, but like it's just as good.
0: It's so good
1: in different ways.
0: 1974, I think it was only a stage production. I don't think it was an actual film. But who was the all star that played Jesus?
1: Well, that would be none other than the chairman himself of Iron Chef, which you can watch for free on Tubi.
0: Isn't that the coolest?
1: Yeah, that really is.
0: And when I really like started thinking about it, I'm like, I can see it. He is so theatrical in Iron Chef that I'm like, okay. I could see him being a Broadway star. But the soundtrack, so I've scoured the internet. I've looked for footage of the Broadway production of Tokyo's Jesus Christ Superstar from 1974. Cannot find it.
1: Wait,
0: however,
1: no one had their phone out?
0: What?
1: No one had their phone out.
0: What? But the soundtrack itself is the entire thing is on YouTube, and it's like that psych rock style, Japan had like this psych rock kind of thing going in the 70s that is like one of my favorite kind of styles.
1: It's a really cool sound.
0: Hearing like all of Jesus Christ Superstar in this style is the coolest.
1: Yeah.
0: Highly recommend. Go to the YouTubes and look up, I don't know, Jesus Christ Superstar Japan.
1: Yeah, see, that probably gets you close.
0: Yeah, it'd get you close. But
1: or just go watch some Iron Chef, because excellent
0: You
1: program.
0: Should also do that, too. Cool. If you want to text the booth, tell
1: What's your secret ingredient?
0: What's your secret? I like that. What's your secret ingredient?
1: Yeah, what Iron Chef episode are you starring in?
0: Yeah, 403-220-3991.
2: Ancient, dancing, without head. 1 minute, 2 minutes.

0: tack beer right there out of Morocco off their fantastic self-titled release. We heard the track El Zuki Akbar. And before that, Replica with Motel 6. I took that off of the Typical Girls Volume 4 comp. We heard from Lysol with Sick as a Dog off of their release Soup for My Family from about 4 years ago. We heard from Mesh off their self-titled EP. We heard the track You're Dead. Top of the set, Quick Culture off their self-titled with the track Hunchins. Cam.
1: Yes.
0: Speaking of hunchbacks.
1: Are you making fun of my hunch?
0: No, not making fun of.
1: Just acknowledging?
0: Just wanted
1: celebrating
0: to ask you about
1: even.
0: It. Celebrating. Yeah.
1: Well, you can't have good posture these days anymore. It's too expensive.
0: Yeah, expensive, and there's so many things that lead to just bad posture.
1: Like I'm gonna crane my head up from my phone. I got games on there.
0: I think there's like a new like neck hunch that we all have, and I think it's because our heads are down looking at phones more.
1: I've been pulling that off since before phones with my just slouching.
0: When you were a child, you started developing one by looking at your speak and spell.
1: Hey, you find a lot of money on the ground when you walk like I do.
0: You,
1: well, you used to before this cashless society took over.
0: Yeah, how much moolah have you found on the ground, do you think, collectively in your lifetime?
1: You trying to rat me out to the tax man?
0: Maybe.
1: Hey.
0: Yeah, did you claim that money?
1: Enough to claim. That's how much I've found.
0: Enough to claim.
1: Allegedly.
0: You've found some significant bills, though.
1: I have. It's been pretty good.
0: Yeah.
1: And there's nothing better than... There's not a better feeling than that.
0: I always just see, like, earthworms shriveling up when I look down at the... Down as I walk.
1: Hey, I found some pretty good slugs that way, too.
0: Oh, yeah?
1: Yeah.
0: Fully alive?
1: Oh, yeah.
0: Well, you gotta watch out. You gotta watch your steps. So it is kind of important to look at the ground when you walk.
1: Yeah.
0: Nobody might... look up anymore. No.
1: Yeah.
0: No, don't look up.
1: You won't step in dog crap.
0: Yeah. Much more important to keep an eye on what's on the ground than it is to keep an eye on what's coming your way.
1: Yeah. And if you don't see it coming your way and it hits you, well, then who cares?
0: At least... You were paying attention to the
1: your
0: cracks
1: shoes
0: in the sidewalk.
1: Will be clean.
0: Yeah.

0: we just heard from Scum, group out of Montreal. Off of their release from 1985, Born Too Soon, we heard the track Exit Death. And before that, we heard from Dollhouse with Making New Friends with Other Losers off their demo. That's why we're friends, hey, Cam?
1: Yeah, because I only make friends with losers.
0: Yeah, same. Civic, and before that, out of Australia, off of their 2019 release on Total Punk Records, Selling, Sucking, Blackmail, Bribes. We heard the track Velvet Casino. Before that, we heard from Murderer with Me and You. And before that, top of the set, we heard from Fashion Pimps and the Glamazons with their track The Forest People off of Jazz for Johnny, which came out a few years ago on the Feel It Records label, and that's a fun one. Can always trust that. I think I can always trust that label. At least if I see it, I will certainly give it a spin. If
1: nothing else, it's worth a listen.
0: It's worth checking out. They're kind of all over the place, though. I've come to notice in more recent times. Anyways,
1: you know what was worth checking out?
0: What,
1: that
0: Pickle
1: wasn't
0: Fest?
1: All over the place.
0: Pickle Fest?
1: Yeah, that was one streamlined festival.
0: Yeah, someone asked how we liked it.
1: We did go on a bit about Pickle Fest last week.
0: It's true, we did. And I said it was as advertised.
1: It was totally as advertised.
0: Yeah.
1: It was pickles.
0: It was pickles.
1: It was a festival.
0: It was a festival. It was outside. It was hot. I was eating so many pickle samples.
1: The heat went well with the salty brine.
0: Yeah, like I definitely was glad I was getting electrolytes from all the brine I was consuming.
1: Well, it was replacing what you were sweating out.
0: Yeah, so then at a certain point after like walking around the same like area for 3 hours, I started to feel like really tired and pruny and like dehydrated, and I was like, oh, I guess I have had like a million samples.
1: And they did have a lot of samples. And yeah, there was a drinking water station, but like
0: I guess I missed the memo of bringing my vessel.
1: Yeah, I was gonna put my mouth on the spout, but then figured that was probably gonna look bad.
0: Yeah, I was like, oh, that's rude. Actually, Cam, you were more like, where's the bidet?
1: Yeah, well, I was like, I've learned my lesson from the bidet. I don't wanna just drink from a source that I think's water. I gotta make sure it's like for sure water that I can drink.
0: It would be funny though if their like water fountain was like just brine.
1: That would be pretty great. But there was a place giving out sparkling pickle juice.
0: That was kind of neat.
1: That was an interesting treat.
0: I didn't expect to like it, but I have to say, like, as odd as it was, the sparkling pickle juice was, like, I could kind of get behind it.
1: Can that stuff.
0: Yeah. Yeah, sell it for millions.
1: Yeah, I don't want the bubbly version of pickle can like that, because, like, I think I need the salt. I need the everything. Can't just be the light flavor.
0: Yeah.
1: But, like, you can that pickle juice. You get it on the shelves. It'll sell by the jar full.
0: Yeah. There was, we chatted with some neat people. There was the one guy who was, like, so into, like, lore and, like, conspiracies.
1: Yeah. Let us in on the Devil's Playground of Calgary.
0: Yeah.
1: Did not know that was a thing.
0: No, did
1: but
0: not.
1: But apparently
0: either.
1: There's a whole bunch of YouTube docs about it.
0: Yeah,
1: so.
0: And then I got a little, then I like did look it up later and I started getting a little nervous because I was like, oh, this guy is like kind of like borderline like into the conspiracies, and now I'm looking at these YouTube videos like I'm a little bit like nervous to
1: I'm
0: start
1: gonna
0: delving
1: fall down,
0: down
1: this rabbit hole.
0: Yeah, I know, I'm a little nervous about this rabbit hole. I'm not sure if it's one that I want to fall down, but
1: he liked my John Candy shirt,
0: he
1: so he was cool.
0: Yeah. I think that's how it all started. Hey, was there like some kind of like conspiracy?
1: He had some lore on John Candy.
0: Yeah,
1: his theory was that in the one of his theories was in the movie Uncle Buck, he's just a mobster, and I was like, you know what, I bet in the novelization that could have happened.
0: Yeah.
1: Yeah, I mean, he was kind of like an aggressive dude, solved his problems with like thuggery.
0: It's true. It really made me think about that character a little bit.
1: Maybe we should all just act like mobsters a little bit more.
0: Maybe a little bit
1: maybe
0: more.
1: Maybe I should watch a little less Sopranos. I don't know.
0: A little more Uncle Buck.
1: Yeah, maybe I should just chill out a bit. I'm always so high strung and mob like.
0: It's true. Yeah.
1: One man mob over here.
0: That is what they call you.

0: We just finished that set off with some Alan Vega off of a release that came out in 2021. It was it's called After Dark, and it was all like a late night rock session that he did with some other artists: Ben Vaughn, Paul Miura, Delran, and Barb Dwyer. Well, it's a fun one. We heard a track off that called Nothing Left. And before that, we heard from Desertion Trio off of a release called Numbers Maker, which was all recorded in front of a live audience and no second takes. We heard a track called Powers. And before that, out of St. Petersburg, Russia, we heard from a group called Duny with their track Kamovnishko.
1: Wait, did you say that first track was done by the Mambo Number 5 guy?
0: Yeah. Yeah.
1: Oh, wait.
0: Alan Vega, Mambo Number 5.
1: Oh, okay. Never mind. I was only half listening. My bad.
0: Lou Bega from the famous duo Suicide.
1: He got around.
0: Wow.
1: His first four Mambos were darker.
0: Combo Number 5. Weird Al's touring right now.
1: Weird Al is touring.
0: I was just thinking about Combo Number 5.
1: Yeah.
0: I've seen Weird Al a couple times, but apparently this tour has been fun.
1: I only seen him speaking live. But Mr. Awesome was... not only is he number 3 on our folk charts this week, and maybe in town at the moment, but he's posting some pictures of it, and one of the ones that he posted, because he was backstage, was kind of cool. It was just like a box with all the props in it, and just a fat suit. And I love that he's got to like have all these cases with him for all these costume changes, and there's going to be people like really organizing these and stuff to make sure things go smoothly.
0: Yeah, he still wears that, eh?
1: Apparently. Well, he brings it with him, and maybe just for comfort.
0: Maybe it's a...
1: He just likes to have... You'd rather
0: security blanket.
1: Rather have it, not need it, than need it, not
0: true.
1: Have it.
0: True. Yeah, true. Mr. Awesome. I think they're, like, best friends now.
1: Yeah.
0: I mean, it makes sense.
1: Match made in heaven.
0: Yeah. We heard from Oil Tasters, and before that, I think they were out of Milwaukee off their 1982 self-titled release. We heard Rip Me. Top of that set, we heard from Scalping off their EP entitled Flood. We heard a track called Monolithium. You're tuning into the Future Language here on CJSW 90.9 FM. Thanks so much for tuning in on this fine, fine Friday afternoon. Down at the Palomino, there's some great shows happening between now and next Friday.
1: Oh,
0: do tell, you ask?
1: I do tell.
0: Tomorrow, we've got Cruelty, Dead Heat, Dying Remains, and special guests.
1: Ooh, who could it be?
0: I don't know. That's like three bands plus special guests.
1: I feel like I'm one of the special guests every time they put that on there and I show up to a show. I'm like, yeah, don't worry, guys. One of the special guests has arrived.
0: Yeah, we all could be special guests. All of you listeners, all of you show attendees, you're all special guests. You're even on the poster. But Cruelty, cool band. They're from Japan. They're coming down. This is tomorrow night. And I think this is going to be a real ripper of a show, a real cool one to catch. A real cruel one to catch, if you know what I'm saying.
1: Oh.
0: Dead Heat is also coming up from California. And Dying Remains. New breed of death metal.
1: Well, all sorts of heavy business there at the Palomino tomorrow night. What else?
0: And the special guest, I don't know. That's the audience, right?
1: Yeah.
0: Doors are at 8. Show starts at about 8:30. Huge one on Sunday. It's huge one happening. Poison Ruin.
1: Ooh.
0: From Philly. They're
1: swinging
0: killer.
1: On down after their set at Infest, I suppose.
0: That's what I think. Infest in Edmonton, total side note, but wow, the lineup.
1: What a ripping lineup.
0: Voivod played Dickens last night as well as Macabre, and I think they're headed to Edmonton for Infest now.
1: Yeah.
0: I didn't go to that show, but other people did, and it looked like it was a...
1: I bet it was a real fun time.
0: Fun time.
1: Yeah.
0: So Poison Ruin, they're playing at the Palomino on Sunday, and I highly recommend checking them out because they're a real, real treat. They're also playing alongside No Problem, which I haven't seen No Problem play in a hot minute.
1: No, it's been a little while since those folks got together.
0: And I am a No Problem fan myself.
1: Yeah.
0: And sheesh, we've got Piss Chalice and Cat Piss.
1: That's two pisses.
0: Two pisses on that bill. Doors at 7 for this one, because, you know, Monday's a holiday for a lot of folks, but it's still, like, what do they say?
1: You still got to get up early Tuesday.
0: You still got to get up early on Tuesday.
1: That's what they say.
0: That's what they say. So, yeah, show starts at about 8 o'clock for that one. And then, because, you know, we like to share bands with Edmonton. Next Thursday, we've got Iguana Death Cult coming because they're en route to Purple City.
1: Well, how about that?
0: How about it?
1: I think I talk about those fellas in the ad.
0: Oh, you just talk about those fellas anyways.
1: Well, I'm usually just talking about iguanas and death cults. You're mishearing me.
0: That's
1: but good to know you're not listening.
0: Oh, geez. Well, they're playing with Hot Garbage, who I think are also playing at Purple City. Ancient Greece, Still Depths, Lovelit, Sad Birthdays, Bad Bodies. This is a stacked
1: bill. Bad Bodies and Sad Birthdays. Sounds like my life.
0: Yeah, every birthday, my body gets a little badder. Yeah, it's true. How about you?
1: Oh, how do you go down from rock bottom?
0: Hey, fair. Maybe you're like Benjamin Button and you're like born bad and...
1: Maybe my body will just get better at some point, but it's just like, we've already talked about it.
0: Yeah.
1: It's cubist. It's full of infection.
0: True. True.
1: Got a hunch, as we made clear.
0: Yeah,
1: earlier.
0: We celebrated it though, yeah. So it's not like it was, you know, any kind of diss.
1: You just don't want me to try to cancel you again.
0: Nah. On that note, let's get into a set of music. What do you think?
1: But like,
0: what?
1: Why are you listening to music this?
0: You know what? This is a question for the listeners. To send you into the long weekend, I'd like to ask you a question that was screamed out to one of the listeners of the Future Language about a half an hour, 40 minutes ago, from somebody in a ratty Dodge Neon. So if that's you, you know, I'm shaking my head because you don't, I don't know, what is your day where you have to be this way? But the question that this driver in the Dodge Neon shouted out and asked is, why are you listening to music like that, bitch?
1: So why are you
0: listening?
1: Our question
0: to you,
1: to music
0: listeners,
1: like that, bitch,
0: is why are you listening to music like that, bitch?

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We just heard from Cream Soda off of Tricky Zingers. Came out many decades ago and is a excellent album. We heard the track The Beat Song, and before that, we heard from Gender Poutine. That was Morning off of their GPEP. We heard from New Cowboy Builders, and before that, with Top Jokes Only a Receptionist Would Get. We heard from Cadaver on Trance with Nos Os Bastardos off of their self-titled from about 10, 11 years ago. Top of the set, Arua with Fecalde Dos Dias. Thanks so much for tuning into The Future Language, sponsored each and every week by the Palomino. Check out one of the fantastic shows happening down there this weekend. Between now and next Friday, we've got three real zingers. So peep thepalomino.ca for more information on that. Check out their Instagram. And yeah, maybe we'll see you down at the show tomorrow night with Cruelty coming all the way from Japan and Dead Heat from California. And we got Poison Ruin from Philadelphia popping on down on Sunday. Stacked bills, so check them out. And then yeah, next Thursday, Iguana Death Cult before they head on up to Edmonton for Purple City. Have a wonderful weekend, a great week, and we'll catch you next Friday.

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Jeff flying solo this week. I'm Jeff Last. I'll be with you here till 6 o'clock when Rob comes in with the electric company. Grant's mom's turning 90 today, and so there's a little celebration in the works, I believe. Happy birthday, Mrs. Burns. And I hope you have a fun. I hope you have a fun birthday. We started the set out there with that was Cassandra Wilson, and unfortunately, the late Cassandra Wilson, the famous jazz singer, died earlier this week. Although the details weren't released until today, if 70 years old of undisclosed causes, but kind of a legend, and won many Grammy awards, and was highly regarded in the jazz world. She had that lovely smoky voice. We'll listen to one more track from her in a sec. 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Wines of Piemonte, Italy, on special all weekend long. And there's all sorts of things coming up at the store with festivals and tastings and everything. And you can see all about that on KensingtonWineMarket.com. 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All right, we'll hear one more track from Cassandra Wilson. And don't worry, the whole show won't be morbid. But yeah, this is one more track from her. I've been having some issues with my DJ Pro program on my laptop. And hopefully I've got that resolved. But if you hear weird things going on and cues coming in at the wrong time, it's not me. It's the ghost in the machine. All right, stay tuned.

That's Arlo Parks working with John Glacier there, and a fairly new single from them came out last week, I think, and Floette, the name of that track. We started out with the late Cassandra Wilson and Children of the Night from her album Blue Light Till Dawn. May she rest in peace. Glam Slam and his combo with working with Angelina there, and a new single from them, despite the fact they've just released a new album. They dropped that as well. Shining, the name of that track. All right, let's move on. It's, you know what time it is? Well, it's past 4:20, but close enough. It's the 4:20 set, and you know what that means, as Grant would say. Twist one, roll one, fire up your turbo bong, eat one, or, you know, just stay sober if you want, but do so at your own peril. Here's the Soul Revivers and Like a Lion here on the Road Pops.

Bob Marley and the Wailers live at the Hammersmith Odeon from 1976. That's a live recording that dropped fairly recently, I believe. We started the set out there with the Soul Revivers and Sandra Cross and Like a Lion from their album Holding It Down. Out of Toronto, that was Amoy after that, and the Senior All-Stars and from their album Baby, I Love You So, Mango, the name of that track, Mango Walk, actually. We had Johnny Osborne in there, one-time Canadian resident, and People Get Ready from his album Dancing Time, that came out recently as well, and Lone Ark and the 18th Parallel there, and a single from them that just dropped this week called Money. Well, my DJ problems persist, so I'm going to move you over to some vinyl here. We're going to get into some soul music. While the vinyl's playing, I'm going to switch DJ programs. This is Jaylin Naganda here on the Road Pops.

That is Eric Burdon and War from their album Love Is All Around, going back a long ways there. And Eric Burdon, of course, the former singer with the Animals. And I guess that union came to be when his manager took him for out to see the band War was playing in Los Angeles somewhere. And that ended up to an impromptu jam up on the stage. And the next thing you know, they had recorded a couple albums together before he dropped out while they were on tour for health reasons of some sort anyway. But interesting collaboration between the American soul band and the British I don't know what you call the Animals, I guess, early psychedelia kind of pop. All right, let's move on to more horizons here. And a reminder that the show is brought to you by our Kensington sponsors, Kensington Wine Market, down on Kensington Road and 12th Street Northwest, parking in behind. And there's Spanish wines or Portuguese wines. Nope. Italian wines on sale this weekend from Piemonte. That was last weekend. Things get so confusing these days. And we're broadcasting to you here from the beautiful McEwen Hall at University of Calgary on McKinsis land, Treaty 7 land, in fact, at McKinsis. All right, here we are. This is Mo Horizons going back a number of years here. This is Green Day here on the Road Pops.

That is Gazzara and Wendy D. Lewis, the Italian lounge jazz band of sorts. And Spirit of Summer, the name of that track from the album World of Gazzara. We started the set out there with Mo Horizons from their album Sunshine Today and Green Day. We had Busty on the bass out of Montreal and Lucky Song 7. They're due for some new music, I think. Obong Jayar on the last single he released called Sweet Danger. 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The previous set there, I distracted myself and neglected the tracks, but that previous set we started out there with Jaylene and Gonda and I Can't Ever Leave You from his album Doctrine of Love. We had Curtis Mayfield after that from the album There's No Place Like America Today. Oh, if he only knew. So in Love, the name of that track. And then the Brooks covering Sly and the Family Stones, If You Want Me to Stay. All right, that brings us up to the current track. So Prince has a new album out. Yeah, that's right. He's got a brand new record, despite being having left us some time ago. But of course, it's been well documented that he has thousands of hours of music in his recording studio that never saw the light of day. And so I guess his estate has been putting some of that together. I listened to the whole thing the other day, and I don't know, I think there's a reason a lot of those tracks didn't make it onto records when he was alive, but this one's just pretty solid. One in any event, this is IMU from Prince's new album, Timeless, here on the Road Pops.

0: any further.
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2: 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We started the set out there with Prince and I Am You from his new album, Timeless. Fusion Funk Foundation after that, and Doing It Right from the album When You Feel This Funk. I think I did, actually. Hugh Masekela, Baranta, and Miata Fahimbala. And that's from a collection of his music going back. It's called The Cheese of Years, 1965 to 1975. And we wrapped up there with Michelle Indigeo-Cello, working with British singer Leanna Les-Havis. And she's been dropping some great music of late and quite enjoying that. This is brand new from the Ghost Funk Orchestra here on the road.

Chesto Funk there, taking us out here on the Road Pops, CJSW 90.9 FM, brought to you by our sponsors at Kensington Wine Market. We heard in that set from Ghost Funk Orchestra, a new single from them, Yours, Flytrap, and Weapons of Mass Creation, late Calgary artist, much beloved, and Diamond Heist, the name of that track from him. We had Vito La Linga out of Italy and the Bronx Animal, and Jester Funk taking us out with Smoking Plant from 70 miles from Philadelphia. We'll be back next week. Grant and I will be back next week. Rob's here with the Electric Company to keep your grooves going into the wee hours, so keep it tuned to CJSW Locked, as they say, and have yourselves a good weekend. Cheers.

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